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4: Your K101 weather forecast, partly cloudy skies tonight, lows around 76. Mix of sun and clouds tomorrow, winds from the south, 15, 20 miles an hour, highs near 105. Slight chances for rain, northern tri-state tomorrow night, look for lows around 77. Sunshine Friday, Saturday, and Sunday, highs will be near 100 on Friday. You'll see mid-90s Saturday and Sunday. 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

0: ABC News, I'm Dave Packer. The U.S. military launching strikes on Iranian targets. This a day after it foiled missile attacks on American forces. President Trump earlier.
1: I've been briefed. It's a little more of the same, but it's going to be straightening out. It's going to be straightening out. In the meantime, we're going to be hitting them very hard because it's our turn to hit them. They know it's coming. They're asking us not to do it.
0: The Federal Reserve left interest rates unchanged again after its two-day meeting. The markets, which are already down all day thanks to the war in Iran and falling tech stocks, dropped even further. A fiery hearing on Capitol Hill today. Dr. Anthony Fauci facing a blistering assault from Republican lawmakers over his work during the COVID-19 pandemic. Fauci invoking his Fifth Amendment rights and not responding to a single question. Just one ticket sold in Florida in last night's Mega Millions drawing for an $800 million grand prize. Tonight's Powerball drawing jackpot now at $663 million. This is ABC News. New court filings detail the coming arguments from prosecutors and defense attorneys in the James Comey case.
2: James Comey's attorneys point to internal documents showing how the FBI has fruitlessly dug into court transcripts, old news articles, and AI chatbots to try to find examples of people using the phrase 86 to signify an intent to kill. Comey's lawyers say the FBI even interviewed convicted mobster Sammy the Bull Gravano to see if he ever used the phrase. The court papers say Gravano, whom Comey prosecuted, claimed a gangster would never use that term because law enforcement would know what it meant.
0: ABC's Stephen Portnoy. The Federal Communications Commission is banning imports of new foreign-made humanoid robots and power inverters and citing national security risks. The move targets China, which dominates the global market. Michael J. Fox will receive this year's Bob Hope Humanitarian Award for his contributions to Parkinson's disease research and advocacy at the Emmy Awards in September. Dave Packer, ABC News.
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7: Or a K101 weather forecast, partly cloudy skies tonight, lows around 76. Mix of sun and clouds tomorrow, winds from the south, 15, 20 miles an hour, highs near 105. Slight chances for rain, northern tri-state tomorrow night, look for lows around 77. Sunshine Friday, Saturday, and Sunday, highs will be near 100. On Friday, we'll see mid-90s, Saturday and Sunday. 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
8: Staring down a greasy taco plate, bowl of menudo on the side, a cup of coffee, wash some aspirin down.

0: ABC News, I'm Dave Packer. CENTCOM says the U.S. has begun retaliatory strikes against Iran in the wake of last night's sneak attack on U.S. forces in Jordan. This evening, the Senate Judiciary Committee postponed its meeting to vote on Todd Blanche's nomination for Attorney General. Republican Senators Tom Tillis and John Cornyn saying that they won't vote for Blanche unless there are assurances from the DOJ that the $1.8 billion Trump IRS settlement fund is officially dead. Cornyn on Blanche and the DOJ.
1: As I told you earlier, it was not responsive to my concerns. I mean, we've heard from them. It's just that they refused to commit to writing what he testified to under oath.
0: The Federal Reserve left its key interest rate unchanged. Dr. Anthony Fauci facing some tough questions from Senator Rand Paul and others on a Senate committee today about the COVID-19 response. Every question answered the same way, by pleading the fifth. The hearing comes after Paul released hundreds of pages from Fauci's personal diary. This is ABC News. The number of cyclosporiasis cases has risen to 18,000 over 45 states. Evacuation orders remain in place for large areas of Bordeaux, France, thanks to wildfires. Texas has been reliably red for decades, but divisions are starting to show within the Republican Party.
2: In his final months in office, Texas Agriculture Commissioner Sid Miller is cutting loose on fellow Republican Governor Greg Abbott.
3: His performance, I would have to give him an overall C.
2: Despite an endorsement from Donald Trump, Miller lost in the GOP primary to keep the seat he's held since 2014, but he insists.
3: This is not something I'm doing because I'm leaving office.
2: Miller says Governor Abbott has not returned a single phone call or replied to a single email he's sent since he took office 12 years ago. Jim Ryan, ABC News in Dallas-Fort Worth.
0: A city audit finds Chicago's infamous rat problem won't go away under its current plan. Finds workers prioritize poisoning rats on a case-by-case basis rather than implementing more comprehensive and permanent solutions. Dave Packer, ABC News.
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4: Your K101 weather forecast, partly cloudy skies tonight, lows around 76. Mix of sun and clouds tomorrow, winds from the south, 15-20 miles an hour, highs near 105. Slight chances for rain, northern tri-state tomorrow night.

Southern Tri-State tomorrow night with the lows around 77. Sunshine Friday, Saturday, and Sunday. Highs will be near 100 on Friday. You'll see mid-90s Saturday and Sunday. 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

Hey, 101 weather, partly cloudy tonight, lows around 76. Tomorrow, a mix of sun and clouds. We'll see south winds, 15, 20 miles an hour, highs near 105. We've got you covered on K101.

0: ABC News, I'm Dave Packer. CENTCOM says the U.S. military has concluded a new round of retaliatory strikes in Iran. Earlier today, Israeli Prime Minister Benjamin Netanyahu, in an exclusive interview with ABC News, downplayed Iran's blockage of the Strait of Hormuz.
1: I don't think the straits are going to be that powerful a leverage, because people will move the energy pipelines out of the straits to the Red Sea, from there to Israel and the Mediterranean. We can unblock this choke point, and we will.
0: Todd Blanche's nomination to become Attorney General stalled today as lawmakers scrapped a planned committee vote after key Republicans demanded more assurances about the settlement of President Trump's lawsuit against the Internal Revenue Service. Dr. Anthony Fauci facing a tough line of questions from Senate lawmakers today and responding to each question, invoking his Fifth Amendment right not to answer. This is ABC News. A federal jury in Buffalo convicting Hadi Mehdar of terrorism-related charges for the 2022 stabbing of Salman Rushdie. He's already serving time in state prison for an attempted murder conviction. Irish singer-songwriter Glenn Hansard has died.
2: Glenn Hansard got his start as a busker on the streets of Dublin and went on to win an Academy Award for this song in 2007, Falling Slowly, from the film Once. He was riding on his motorcycle on the outskirts of Dublin when he crashed and died. In addition to Once, Hansard was the front man for the rock band The Frames, and 3 years ago led a rousing rendition of the Pogues' Fairy Tale of New York at Pogues founder Shane McGowan's funeral. Hansard was 56. Sherry Preston, ABC News.
0: Jackie, the internet-famous bald eagle has improved so much in the care of veterinarians at a Raptor Center that she's been moved from the ICU to regular hospital care. Officials say Jackie no longer requires oxygen therapy, but is currently still ill and around-the-clock treatment. She's getting. Dave Packer, ABC News.
3: 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But when you finally did, it was too late. 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She was out walking her dog and only had a second to let go of the leash.

0: Your foot was on the gas, and her life was on the line. 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
1: I'm tired of writing about drinking, but I just poured a drink.

Your K101 weather forecast, a partly cloudy sky overnight, lows around 76. Mix of sun and clouds tomorrow. Winds from the south around 15, 20 miles an hour. Highs will be near 105. There are slight chances for rain, mainly in the northern tri-state tomorrow night. Lows around 77. Sunshine for your Friday, Saturday, and Sunday. Highs near 100 on Friday. We'll see mid-90s Saturday and Sunday. We've got you covered on K101 and K101online.com.

101 weather, partly cloudy skies overnight, lows around 76. Mix of sun and clouds tomorrow, south winds 15-20 miles an hour, highs near 105. We've got you covered on K101.

0: ABC News, I'm Dave Packer. U.S. Central Command says it's concluded a fresh round of strikes on dozens of targets in Iran in retaliation for Tuesday night's surprise attack on U.S. forces. On Capitol Hill, Dr. Anthony Fauci facing a blistering barrage of questions during a Republican-led Senate hearing on the COVID pandemic. Fauci invoked his Fifth Amendment rights and refused to answer questions. ABC News legal contributor Royal Oaks.
1: If the Senate committee does vote next week to find Fauci in contempt and the full Senate goes along, the matter could be referred to the U.S. Attorney's Office for criminal prosecution. If convicted, Fauci could be looking at a year in jail and a hefty fine.
0: Firefighters cleaning up in France and Spain after hundreds of thousands of people have been evacuated due to wildfires. DoorDash announced it's one step closer to building its own drone delivery fleet, getting clearance from the FAA to make deliveries using drones. The company says

0: Drones will allow DoorDash to serve more customers more efficiently. This is ABC News. Unanimous approval of a resolution expressing the Senate's belief that Ghislaine Maxwell should not receive a presidential pardon or clemency.
1: While the resolution itself is effectively toothless and lacks enforcement power, the unanimous vote serves as a kind of collective response from the Senate to a lingering issue that's cast a shadow on the confirmation of Todd Blanche, President Trump's nominee to serve as Attorney General. Blanche has faced criticism for interviewing Maxwell in prison last year, shortly before she was transferred to a minimum security federal prison camp in Texas. Trump himself has not signaled he plans to pardon Maxwell, though he's not categorically ruled out clemency. The resolution comes one day before the Senate Judiciary Committee is expected to vote on Blanche's nomination. Peter Haralambos, ABC News.
0: His family confirms San Diego Chargers MVP Billy Ray Smith Jr. has died. He was 64, on top of a decade in the NFL. He helped create after-school programs, co-founded a Great Friends Foundation for military families. His family says Billy Ray suffered from dementia caused by CTE. Dave Packer, ABC News.
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K101 weather forecast, partly cloudy sky overnight, lows around 76, mix of sun and clouds tomorrow, winds from the south around 15, 20 miles an hour, highs will be near 105, there are slight chances for rain, mainly in the northern tri-state tomorrow night, lows around 77. Sunshine for your Friday, Saturday, and Sunday, highs near 100 on Friday, see mid-90s Saturday and Sunday. We've got you covered on K101 and K101online.com.

He's a ranch hand in a pinch, man. Hotter than the red on a cattle brand. Cause she's a gold digger with a quick trigger. A cast iron skillet swinging lid flipper.

horseback. Now he's a buckskin, 15 hands, five-time team road champion.

0: ABC News. I'm Dave Packer. CENTCOM says the U.S. military has concluded a new round of retaliatory strikes on Iran, making good Wednesday night on President Trump's vow to retaliate after Iran launched attacks on U.S. bases Tuesday. Israeli Prime Minister Benjamin Netanyahu spoke exclusively with ABC's Lindsay Davis to discuss the ongoing Iranian war, shrugging off claims that he had misled President Trump into getting involved in the conflict during a now infamous meeting between the leaders in the lead-up to the war.
1: No, I didn't mislead anything. And the president didn't need to have, nobody tells President Trump what to do.
0: A new Quinnipiac poll shows 66% of voters say the war with Iran has not been worth fighting. Fed Chair Kevin Warsh and the Federal Reserve voting to hold interest rates steady on Wednesday. Dr. Anthony Fauci Wednesday refused to answer questions from a Senate committee led by Senator Rand Paul looking into the origins of COVID-19, Fauci invoking the Fifth Amendment dozens of times. This is ABC News. According to court documents, Seattle police say bullets recovered from two bystanders killed in Sunday's shootout do not appear to have come from the gun that a 15-year-old is charged with firing. Instead, the documents reveal that shell casings from the scene indicate that four weapons were fired during the shootout, according to police. Microsoft posted strong quarterly earnings, beating expectations thanks to growth in its cloud computing platform and an increase in paid artificial intelligence users. Microsoft cloud revenue rose 27% year over year, driven by demand for Azure and AI services. K-pop powerhouse BTS says they won't submit for the 2027 Grammy Awards. It's an apparent protest over the Recording Academy's decision to launch a new Best Asian Pop Music category. BTS says they want their music to be heard for what it is rather than be divided by region or language. Dave Packer, ABC News.

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Your K101 weather forecast, partly cloudy skies early this morning, lows around 76. A mix of sun and clouds today. Winds from the south, 15 to 20 miles an hour, with highs near 105. Slight chance for rain in the northern tri-state later tonight. We'll see lows around 77. Sunshine for your Friday, Saturday, and Sunday. Highs near 100 on Friday, mid-90s, Saturday, and Sunday. 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

A101 weather. Areas of clouds early this morning, lows around 76. A mix of sun and clouds this afternoon. Gusty south winds with highs near 105. We've got you covered on K101.

0: ABC News, I'm Dave Packard. A new wave of U.S. strikes hitting dozens of targets across Iran. Central Command saying U.S. forces took aim at Iranian military command centers and missile and drone facilities. These latest attacks coming just hours after President Trump vowed to retaliate against Iran for firing at American forces in the Middle East.
1: We're going to hit them very hard. I mean, I can actually say that because there's very little they can do about it. It was a different group than we're dealing with. They've already apologized, but, you know, we got to smack them a little bit.
0: A vote initially set for Thursday on Todd Blanche's nomination for attorney general postponed. Two Republican senators demanding written assurances from the Justice Department that certain aspects of President Trump's settlement with the IRS are dead. Dr. Anthony Fauci Wednesday refusing to answer questions from a Senate committee led by Senator Rand Paul looking into the origins of COVID-19, pleading the fifth dozens of times. This is ABC News. In new court filings, attorneys for former FBI Director James Comey accused federal prosecutors of speaking to a famous mobster to build their case.
2: Defense lawyers say prosecutors interviewed Sammy the Bull Gravano to ask if he believed Comey's experience prosecuting the Gambino crime family would have led him to believe the term 86 was a reference to murder. Gravano cooperated with the Department of Justice in the 90s and admitted to his involvement in 19 murders. But he told prosecutors that Comey's post wasn't a personal threat to Trump. Comey's lawyers revealed the details as part of their push to have the case thrown out ahead of trial. Peter Harwalambus, ABC News.
0: In Arizona's Paradise Valley, a hiker had to be rescued via helicopter from Mummy Mountain. That hiker, legendary Disney animator Glenn Keane, who worked on features including Beauty and the Beast and Tangled. Keane did not require hospitalization. Disney is the parent company of ABC News. And I'm Dave Packer, ABC News.
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8: I like you!

Your K101 weather forecast, partly cloudy skies early this morning, lows around 76. A mix of sun and clouds today, winds from the south 15 to 20 miles an hour with highs near 105. Slight chance for rain in the northern tri-state later tonight. We'll see lows around 77. Sunshine for your Friday, Saturday, and Sunday, highs near 100 on Friday, mid-90s, Saturday, and Sunday. We've got you covered on K101 and K101.

K101 weather. Areas of clouds early this morning, lows around 76. A mix of sun and clouds this afternoon. Gusty south winds with highs near 105. We've got you covered on K101.

0: ABC News, I'm Dave Packer. CENTCOM says the U.S. military has concluded a new round of retaliatory strikes on Iran, making good Wednesday night on President Trump's vow to retaliate after Iran launched attacks on U.S. bases Tuesday. Israeli Prime Minister Benjamin Netanyahu spoke exclusively with ABC's Lindsay Davis to discuss the ongoing Iranian war, shrugging off claims that he had misled President Trump into getting involved in the conflict during a now infamous meeting between the leaders in the lead-up to the war.
1: No, I didn't mislead anything. And the president didn't need to have, you know, nobody tells President Trump what to do.
0: A new Quinnipiac poll shows 66% of voters say the war with Iran has not been worth fighting. Fed Chair Kevin Warsh and the Federal Reserve voting to hold interest rates steady on Wednesday. Dr. Anthony Fauci Wednesday refused to answer questions from a Senate committee led by Senator Rand Paul looking into the origins of COVID-19, Fauci invoking the Fifth Amendment dozens of times. This is ABC News. According to court documents, Seattle police say bullets recovered from two bystanders killed in Sunday's shootout do not appear to have come from the gun that a 15-year-old is charged with firing. Instead, the documents reveal that shell casings from the scene indicate that four weapons were fired during the shootout, according to police. Microsoft posted strong quarterly earnings, beating expectations thanks to growth in its cloud computing.

0: platform and an increase in paid artificial intelligence users. Microsoft Cloud revenue rose 27% year-over-year, driven by demand for Azure and AI services. K-pop powerhouse BTS says they won't submit for the 2027 Grammy Awards. It's an apparent protest over the Recording Academy's decision to launch a new Best Asian Pop Music category. BTS says they want their music to be heard for what it is rather than be divided by region or language. Dave Packer, ABC News.
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5: Covering your country.

Your K101 weather forecast, partly cloudy skies early this morning, lows around 76. A mix of sun and clouds today, winds from the south 15 to 20 miles an hour with highs near 105. Slight chance for rain in the northern tri-state later tonight. We'll see lows around 77. Sunshine for your Friday, Saturday, and Sunday. Highs near 100 on Friday, midnight, and Saturday and Sunday. 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

101 weather. Areas of clouds early this morning, lows around 76. A mix of sun and clouds this afternoon. Gusty south winds with highs near 105. We've got you covered on K101.

0: ABC News, I'm Dave Packard. A new wave of U.S. strikes hitting dozens of targets across Iran. Central Command saying U.S. forces took aim at Iranian military command centers and missile and drone facilities. These latest attacks coming just hours after President Trump vowed to retaliate against Iran for firing at American forces in the Middle East.
1: We're going to hit them very hard. I mean, I can actually say that because there's very little they can do about it. It was a different group than we're dealing with. They've already apologized. But, you know, we got to smack them a little bit.
0: A vote initially set for Thursday on Todd Blanche's nomination for attorney general postponed. Two Republican senators demanding written assurances from the Justice Department that certain aspects of President Trump's settlement with the IRS are dead. Dr. Anthony Fauci Wednesday refusing to answer questions from a Senate committee led by Senator Rand Paul looking into the origins of COVID-19, pleading the fifth dozens of times. This is ABC News. In new court filings, attorneys for former FBI Director James Comey accused federal prosecutors of speaking to a famous mobster to build their case.
2: Defense lawyers say prosecutors interviewed Sammy the Bull Gravano to ask if he believed Comey's experience prosecuting the Gambino crime family would have led him to believe the term 86 was a reference to murder. Gravano cooperated with the Department of Justice in the 90s and admitted to his involvement in 19 murders. But he told prosecutors that Comey's post wasn't a personal threat to Trump. Comey's lawyers revealed the details as part of their push to have the case thrown out ahead of trial. Peter Harwell-Ambus, ABC News.
0: In Arizona's Paradise Valley, a hiker had to be rescued via helicopter from Mummy Mountain. That hiker, legendary Disney animator Glenn Keane, who worked on features including Beauty and the Beast and Tangled. Keane did not require hospitalization. Disney is the parent company of ABC News. And I'm Dave Packer, ABC News.
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0: Your K101 weather forecast, partly cloudy skies early this morning, lows around 76, a mix of sun and clouds today, winds from the south 15 to 20 miles an hour with highs near 105. Slight chance for rain in the northern tri-state later tonight. We'll see lows around 77. Sunshine for your Friday, Saturday, and Sunday. Highs near 100 on Friday, mid-90s, Saturday, and Sunday. 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
1: My baby, she talks softly. 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
1: These old boots still got a lot of ground they ain't covered yet. There's at least another million miles under these old bus treads.

0: ABC News, I'm Dave Packer. CENTCOM says the U.S. military has concluded a new round of retaliatory strikes on Iran, making good Wednesday night on President Trump's vow to retaliate after Iran launched attacks on U.S. bases Tuesday. Israeli Prime Minister Benjamin Netanyahu spoke exclusively with ABC's Lindsay Davis to discuss the ongoing Iranian war, shrugging off claims that he had misled President Trump into getting involved in the conflict during a now infamous meeting between the leaders in the lead-up to the war.
1: No, I didn't mislead either. And the president didn't need to have, you know, nobody tells President Trump what to do.
0: A new Quinnipiac poll shows 66% of voters say the war with Iran has not been worth fighting. Fed Chair Kevin Warsh and the Federal Reserve voting to hold interest rates steady on Wednesday. Dr. Anthony Fauci Wednesday refused to answer questions from a Senate committee led by Senator Rand Paul looking into the origins of COVID-19, Fauci invoking the Fifth Amendment dozens of times. This is ABC News. According to court documents, Seattle police say bullets recovered from two bystanders killed in Sunday's shootout do not appear to have come from the gun that a 15-year-old is charged with firing. Instead, the documents reveal that shell casings from the scene indicate that four weapons were fired during the shootout, according to police. Microsoft posted strong quarterly earnings, beating expectations thanks to growth in its cloud computing platform and an increase in paid artificial intelligence users. Microsoft cloud revenue rose 27% year over year, driven by demand for Azure and AI services. K-pop powerhouse BTS says they won't submit for the 2027 Grammy Awards. It's an apparent protest over the Recording Academy's decision to launch a new Best Asian Pop Music category. BTS says they want their music to be heard for what it is rather than be divided by region or language. Dave Packer, ABC News.
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This is country music. He stopped loving her today.

your K101 weather forecast. A mix of sun and clouds today. Winds from the south, 15, 20 miles an hour. Highs near 105. There are some slight chances for rain, mainly northern tri-state late tonight. Lows around 77. Sunshine Friday, Saturday, and Sunday. Highs near 100 for Friday. Mid-90s Saturday and Sunday. We've got you covered on K101 and K101online.com.

0: ABC News. I'm Sherry Preston. The U.S. military completing what it says was a heavy wave of strikes against Iran overnight, response to an earlier Iranian missile attack on a U.S. base in Jordan. New polling from Quinnipiac University showing 66% of voters say the war with Iran has not been worth fighting. Israeli Prime Minister Benjamin Netanyahu in Washington this week saying of President Trump,
1: he's got basically three options. One, to indeed succeed making a deal. Two, to continue the blockade. Three, to take military action. Anything that will produce the end of Iran's nuclear program is what we want. That's our common goal. We talked about it.
0: He spoke with ABC's Lindsay Davis. The Dow tumbling 1,100 points in its worst loss since April of 2025, in part because of renewed fighting, in part because investors continue to worry about inflation. Some 80,000 evacuees forced out by wildfires in France now being allowed back in their homes. This is ABC News. Days after the powerful earthquake in southern Japan, rescue workers are still trying to find survivors in the rubble of buildings. The death toll now at least 25 people. After the arrest last month of Milwaukee of an NFL quarterback or former one on suspicion of driving under the influence, ABC's Aaron Katursky says police have now released their body cam video.
2: Former Dallas Cowboys star turned television analyst Tony Romo, remaining calm and courteous, asks to call his lawyer. He's handcuffed and transported to the police station to perform a field sobriety test. The deputy informs him why he's there. She says a search of his backpack turned up small, unopened bottles of booze, and documents obtained today by ABC News say police found an open bottle of alcohol on the passenger side of the vehicle.
0: Romo not formally charged yet. He is expected in court in September. DoorDash might soon be dashing through the air. The company says it's won FAA approval to build and fly a custom fleet of delivery drones. I'm Sherry Preston, ABC News.
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5: I like you!

A 101 weather, mix of sun and clouds today. South winds 15, 20 miles an hour. Highs near 105. We've got you covered on K101.

He's a ranch hand in a pinch, man. 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
11: Your K101 weather forecast, mix of sun and clouds today, winds from the south, 15, 20 miles an hour. Highs near 105. There are some slight chances for rain, mainly northern tri-state, late tonight. Lows around 77. Sunshine Friday, Saturday.

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Highs near 100 for Friday, mid-90s Saturday and Sunday. 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

K101 weather, mix of sun and clouds today. South winds 15, 20 miles an hour. Highs near 105. We've got you covered on K101.

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3: ABC News, I'm Sherry Preston. Bargain hunters may be looking to buy some stocks early this morning. Futures pointing to a slightly higher open after the huge sell-off on Wednesday. The Dow seeing its biggest drop in more than a year amid questions about what the Fed will be doing with interest rates. It's keeping rates steady for now, but there are three Fed governors who have voted to raise rates in September. This is the U.S. overnight carried out what CENTCOM is calling a heavy wave of attacks on Iran. But ABC's Mary Bruce says when it comes to the war,
4: Americans increasingly gloomy. A new Quinnipiac poll shows 66% of voters say the war with Iran has not been worth fighting. Trump says he's still hoping to strike a deal with Iran.
3: Iran launching fresh attacks of its own. Jordan this morning saying it knocked down five Iranian missiles. With two Republican senators still not fully on board with Todd Blanche's nomination to get the attorney general job permanently, the Senate Judiciary Committee has postponed a vote that was set to take place today. This is ABC News. Buttoning down D.C. for the Grand Prix. Freedom 250 IndyCar race is scheduled to take place around the National Mall next month. ABC's Dave Packer has a preview.
5: As IndyCars circle Washington, D.C.'s most famous monuments on the weekend of August 22nd and 23rd, security will be dialed up to 11.
6: You're going to see a very high level of uniform presence throughout the city and around this event.
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3: There have been more than 250 aftershocks since the powerful earthquake in Japan this week. Death toll 34 people. Almost a year after Matt Damon won $1 million on Who Wants to Be a Millionaire, his OG bestie Ben Affleck did the same last night. The final question was about the names of the pardoned Thanksgiving turkeys. Sherry Preston, ABC News.
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5: 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Michael in the morning, morning radio the way it should be. Thanks for coming by in Studio A this morning. It's going to be another hot one weather-wise, but maybe some rain out there right now. I'm going to dial up the radar and check it out for you in a moment. In the meantime, one of those sing-along songs with Nitty Gritty and the Dirt Band.

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And forecast been amended a little bit. There's a chance of showers and thunder showers now in Northwest Oklahoma this morning. Here's why. We dialed up radar, and there is an area of shower and thunderstorm activity. Pockets of heavier rainfall to the north of Gage along Highway 15 back up towards Fort Supply, moving into Woodward in the next 10, 15 minutes. Nothing severe out there, but again, some beneficial rain, spotty at best, but we'll take whatever we can get at this juncture, as we mentioned. And actually, we look at it, and the rain goes all the way back down into Shattuck and Ellis County and then into Higgins in the Texas Panhandle. So that's going to be around, we're told now, for a couple of hours, and then it'll be steamy this afternoon. Heat index, or heat advisory in effect, 103 this afternoon in northwest Oklahoma, 100 in southwest Kansas, 105 in the Panhandles. And then that 20 to 30% chance of thunder bumpers overnight with lows ranging from 72 to 76. And then we do it all over again tomorrow with heat indices well above 100, air temperature ranging from a cool, if you will, 93 in southwest Kansas to 99 in the Panhandles and in northwest Oklahoma. Again,

radar picking up showers stretching from Shattuck through Gage, basically going along, as we mentioned, Highway 15 Fargo, just to the north of View and just to the north of Woodward, up towards Fort Supply, getting some rainfall as well. And that'll be the rule for the next couple of hours or so. And again, pockets of it could be heavy at times. 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

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Brian, one of those top fans of K101. We appreciate you, Brian, and you folks as well. 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And again, rain extending from Shattuck back up through Fort Supply. It's all moving slowly to the east, and radar makes it indicate that it will dissipate and be gone by 9, and it'll be steamy behind it. But if we can get some rain out of the clouds between now and then, hey, we will take it. Nothing severe, some streaks of lightning, rumble of thunder or two. Rain could be heavy in some areas, but again, just beneficial if we can get it. 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
1: 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I'm Casey Shepard, and we're back in just a moment.
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1: Well, in a landmark step for rural connectivity, I had the opportunity to sit down with Executive Director of the Oklahoma Broadband Office, Mike Sanders, to discuss a groundbreaking $14.5 million initiative bringing state-of-the-art community portals to local public libraries across the state. Sanders tells us more.
4: We here at the Oklahoma Broadband Office recently announced a first in the nation, obviously first in Oklahoma, program that we're calling our Community Access Portal Program. And what this is, of course, just to be in sync, we had about $14.5 million from our ARPA Capital Projects Fund program. And what we decided to do was use that to place 175 of these community access portals in local libraries across state of Oklahoma.
1: So what is a portal?
4: There are two types of portals that we are actually going to be placing in all of these libraries that are interested in participating. One will be our standard portal. And what these are, they are soundproof private rooms, if you will, that folks can have telemedicine, telehealth, doctor's appointments. They can have workforce development training type meetings. They could have Zoom meetings like many people do in the business world. They can connect with their grandkids if they had to. These are state-of-the-art, very technically advanced pieces of machinery that's going to transform rural areas across the state. Because you and I both know, as we've covered rural Oklahoma, you know, there are those patients and those citizens that may not be able to have the transportation to travel to Oklahoma City or Tulsa. They are able to go to their library if they are able to have these portals and have those doctors one-on-one meetings.
1: To get all the details on the latest portals that are going out, you can go to OklahomaFarmReport.com. Well, securing dependable access to groundwater has become one of the most critical legal and operational priorities.

0: priorities for modern agricultural producers. Intern Presley Strickland caught up with Garrett Reed. He's a trial lawyer at McAfee and Taft during the Oklahoma Cattlemen's Convention to talk about groundwater rights, legal distinctions, and what farmers and ranchers need to know to protect their operations. While technology in agriculture does continue to advance, the foundation of every farm and ranch still relies on the top 6 inches of topsoil.
1: Well, I think, you know, no matter the technological advances that we have today, right, our whole life is dedicated to the top 6 inches of topsoil, right? And you've got to have water in order to irrigate. You've got to have water to graze livestock. I mean, we have to have water in order to produce the food and the fuel and the fiber, right, that everyone here in this country relies on. And so I think that water has always been an important topic, but I think moving forward over the next several years, more and more people are going to be paying attention to ensuring that they have legal rights and access to use the water to run their operations.
0: To hear more from Garrett Reed about water, you can go to OklahomaFarmReport.com. 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I'm Casey Shepard on the Radio Oklahoma Ag Network.
2: All right, Casey, thank you so much. 6:20, 20 minutes after 6 o'clock, looking at a line of showers and thunder showers that stretch all the way back to Pampa in the Texas Panhandle and then basically run on a line through the Panhandle up through Highway 60 and then cross over to Oklahoma Highway 15. Shattuck, Arnett getting rain at this hour. A little bit of brief heavy rain as well, just to the north of Gage. Fargo getting a pretty good shower in the last 10 minutes or so. Rain just to the north of Woodward and to the south of Fort Supply. This is all drifting kind of slowly off to the east and southeast, and it will dissipate over the next couple of hours, but that opportunity is there. Some lightning, some thunder, nothing severe in association with this area of rainfall. But again, it'll be around for the next couple of hours and give us a little bit of relief, at least temporarily. Otherwise, the forecast says heat advisory in effect 103 later on for northwest Oklahoma, 100 for southwest Kansas, and 105 for the Panhandles, 84 here at the 101 Center. Rain cool air has not arrived yet, for sure.
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2: 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And again, showers stretching all the way from Pampa back up through the Panhandle of Texas into Oklahoma, just to the north of Woodward. And now also developing.

probably around Buffalo. Maybe some rainfall there. Some of it may not reach the ground just yet. It is awfully dry out there. Also, just to the west of Ashland, radar indicating some shower and thundershower activity. Again, nothing severe out there. Occasional streaks of lightning, claps of thunder, and some brief heavy rain in some locales. We'll take it while we can get it, because I promise you, 10 hours from now, we are going to be sweltering. Heat advisory in effect. Highs later this afternoon, triple digits once again, and the heat indices off the proverbial charts. K101, good morning.

0: K101, K101online.com. That stings. See that in there? Two-thirds of the, I don't know what I'd call them. I'm going to be nice. We've got the birthday boy, a day gone by. Brandon Cowboy Cook with us. CJ is here, and Junior is on his way. So wish them a good morning. Greet them. Say hello. And Cowboy was bragging about how he got a free breakfast yesterday, and then the old man bought lunch for him. So pretty good day for you. You're 43rd.
1: You know, that kind of follows up. Grandma mentioned that I like to eat, so I guess it was just a confirmation.
0: You know, I've got to tell you, folks that I talked to yesterday absolutely adored your grandmother. That was the highlight of the show yesterday, her joining us, and we hope that she'll do that on a regular basis because she was absolutely perfect and adorable.
1: Well, I think she had a ball coming in.
0: We appreciate you sharing her with us, so for sure. And glad you had a good birthday. Did we get a cake for him? Did your friends at the sweet shop that love you, that do things for you, did they do anything for him?
2: Based on the advice of counsel, I respectfully declined to answer based upon my rights under the Fifth Amendment of the Constitution.
0: Oh, Lord. Well, and good morning to you, Dr. Fauci. Good to have you inside studio this morning. So some rain out there just kind of popped up over the last

0: last couple of hours or so.
1: Pretty good to moderate at best, yeah, right?
0: Pretty good swath of it, though. Ranging from Pampa all the way back up through to near Ashland now. So be with us for a couple of hours, dissipate, and then it'll be muggy.
1: Well, there is a little cell up by Ashland. Mm-hmm. That's kind of popped up. You're right. Yeah. And then south of Woodward, a lot of it apparently may not be reaching the ground. There's a cell south and west of Sharon, south of Arnett, east of Arnett.
0: Yep.
1: So there, even in Roger Mills County.
0: Yeah. Shattuck getting a little bit, maybe. Gage and Fargo.
2: Mr. Montgomery, did you happen to catch the buck moon last night, yesterday?
1: Based on the advice of my counsel, I respectfully decline to answer based upon my rights under the Fifth Amendment of the Constitution.
0: So I will say this. You ask about that buck moon. At 3:30 this morning before the cloud cover rolled in, it was shining brightly. I mean, it really was.
1: It's a day after its peak.
0: Yeah.
1: Yeah. Close to its peak time. Which was yesterday morning.
2: Did you say Pete's time?
0: Peak.
2: No, I know. I was, it was a pun at him. It sounded like he said Pete. I thought he was trying to put
0: pistol
2: in
0: pistol firing. I'm with you now. I'm following along.
1: Where's the sports guy?
0: Well, he's stumbling his way up here. I saw the car cross over the threshold. Oh, there he is. Speaking of which, talk about the devil, and he walks in the door.
3: I'll say, ask and you shall receive.
0: There you go. We thought maybe you were a little delayed after... I'm sure you spent time on the driving range.
3: Yeah. A little bit.
0: Okay.
3: A little bit.
0: What's up? So the next time we have a lunch, by the way, at the office, can I make a? Well, I'm not going to ask if I can make a request. I'm going to make a request that the dessert does not include oatmeal raisin cookies. Nobody eats oatmeal raisin cookies. The peanut butter cookies. It was like a huge vacuum cleaner come in and sucked them up. And there's still nearly a whole box of oatmeal raisin back there.
2: Now, are you familiar with the oatmeal with the little icing, you know, plastic packages you buy on the bottom shelf at Walmart or the grocery store? Yeah. I like those.
0: But not the raisins. And nobody else likes them. He looked at me. He looked like I had just said something awful or terrible.
3: Oh, because he was the one that got the cookies.
2: I thought Michael was the one that bought them.
0: No.
2: No?
0: You like oatmeal raisin cookies?
1: Well, yes. Who wouldn't?
0: Well, I see three guys standing here that don't. Because, again, they were the peanut butter cookies were demolished.
1: Good.
0: And now, 2 days after the fact, oatmeal raisin, except for the two that he ate, they're still there.
1: Maybe.
2: Grandma Patsy makes these cornflake cookies, and people go wild for them. So maybe sometime she'll send some of those over here to the station.
0: You know, you said cornflake, and I just thought to myself, I'll bet you there's people thinking that this show has got lots of cornflakes going on. Would I be accurate in that assessment? We gotta get Senior fired up here. Be formulating some ideas.
3: He was going so good this week.
0: I know.
3: Nice.
0: I know.
1: Scattered shower or storm, not out of the question this morning, at least early on. A bit of activity last check off to the north and west of Woodward. Cell up by Ashland there in Clark County, Beaver County. Activity in the south. Western corner of Woodward County, extending back into Ellis County, maybe the far northern parts of Roger Mills County. Nothing to get too excited about. Some moderate activity in some cases. Otherwise, sunny, hot again today. Heat advisory across the region, 104 for an air temperature high. Heat indices, feel-like temperatures will be a few more. A bit better chance of a storm again overnight tonight at about 3 and 10. 99 tomorrow, off several degrees. A bit of a break. Low 90s Saturday and Sunday. Back we go to the upper 90s, around 100 next week. 70s well into the 80s out there this morning. 74 in Beaver to 85 already in Fairview and Cherokee, their mezzanet sites. 79 this morning in Camargo, even 80 Arnett, 81 Freedom and Canadian, 82 in Sealing, 83 Alvin Buffalo. Woodward's mezzanet said 84 last hour, along with Ashland. Most air temperatures well above 100 yesterday, 99 though in Beaver to 110 air temperature in Fairview. 106 Woodward, Freedom, Sealing, Alvin, Cherokee. Heat indices were those feel-like temperatures, a few more. 108 heat index in Woodward,

0: 112 there in Fairview. Forecasters say hot again through tomorrow. Less hot, though, for the upcoming weekend. Chance of showers and storms tonight as well, into Friday with the front. Slight chance of showers and storms this morning. Remnants of activity across Kansas and the Oklahoma Panhandle drifting off to the east. Otherwise, the heat wave will continue today. The ridge aloft retrogrades, if you will, moves off to the west tonight into Friday. Pattern change allow a front to advance southward into the southern plains. The less hot air lagging behind the wind shift. So for the most part, Friday's going to be another pretty hot day. There will be a chance of showers and storms with that front. Cooler, less hot, arrives Saturday. A welcome relief from the ongoing heat wave. That kind of weather will continue into Sunday with north-northeasterly winds. Temperatures similar to Saturday, though a warming trend after that. Strengthening ridge once again above normal temperatures as we move into the first part of next week. New research shows that devastating Enid tornado could have even been an EF5. It's just been a little over 3 months since an apparent EF4 hit Enid. New information on the research being conducted to determine the strength of the tornado may tell us otherwise. It was April 23rd, tornadic activity south of Enid just after 8 o'clock near Vance Air Force Base, Highway 81. It was later upgraded to a tornado warning emergency shortly before 8:30. Rick Smith with the National Weather Service said it was the first EF4 in Garfield County since back in 91, the first in Oklahoma since Barnstall's EF4 back in 2024. Researchers at the National Severe Storms Lab and the University of Illinois have been conducting several tests to estimate the potential wind speed of the tornado. Several researchers are indicating the wind speeds were over 200 miles an hour, which would have been the threshold for an EF5. That information is being presented to the National Weather Service to make a final decision, but at this time, the Enid tornado officially remains a strong EF4. Tomorrow's the last day to apply for voter registration in order to be eligible to vote in the August 25th runoff primary election. People who are U.S. citizens, residents of Oklahoma, at least 17 and a half years old, are eligible to apply for voter registration. Voters must be 18, actually, to vote. Applications must be received, county election board, or postmarked no later than midnight Friday. Applications postmarked after that time will be accepted, but will not be processed until after the primary. Voter registration apps can be downloaded from the state election board website. They can complete a form at the county election board as well. A Chickasaw Nation district judge deciding the case against the Southwestern Oklahoma State University student charged in connection with the disappearance death of another SWASU student will go to trial. Logan Musil's remains were found nearly a year ago, Veterans Lake near Sulphur. Another Southwestern student, Cameron Lewis, was charged a number of charges, including second-degree murder in connection with Musil's death. Lewis is due back in court for arraignment mid-September. Jump in crude oil prices yesterday. Global benchmark Brent surged about 8%. It closed at $90.62. The West Texas Intermediate, the U.S. benchmark, finishing with a gain of about $6.50 per barrel, $84.62. Natural gas prices up a couple of pennies. They finished at $2.72. Expand Energy reporting second quarter 26 financial operating results showing a drop in net cash and about a 50% decline net income. Now headquartered in Houston, a company with a campus in Oak City reported net cash of $1.1 million from operating activities and net income of about $522 million. Expand, considered to be the largest natural gas producer in the country based on net daily production. Operations also in Texas, Louisiana, Pennsylvania, West Virginia, and Ohio. No jackpot winner in Powerball last night. Powerball this weekend, about $707 million. No one matched all the numbers. Lotto America come the weekend, $2.25 million or so. And there was no big winner in Lotto Texas. Lotto Texas weekend drawing on Saturday, $24 million. Mega Millions tomorrow has reset to $50 million for a prize. All the news that is news. What's up in sports?
1: Oklahoma State completed their three-game sweep of the Foreign Exhibition Tour last night with a 192 win over the LBP All-Stars in Puerto Rico. Jordan Burks led the Cowboys with 18 points. Four others joined him in double figures. Oklahoma Coaches Association also

0: Say games, it was the Large West claiming an 88-62 victory over the East boys basketball last night, while the East grabbed a 94-92 win over the West in the small school game. The week culminates tonight with the All-State football game at Chad Richardson Stadium. Blake Chain, White Tillery of Sealing are set to represent the area on the West team. Kickoff at 7 for that game. Oklahoma State could be one step closer getting one of their top defenders back from last season, as Amon Oates was granted a temporary restraining order against the NCAA this week. That could clear the way for him to receive another year of eligibility. Still have to go through a few court proceedings in that to get the final word. Oklahoma State also did pick up a commitment to their 2027 class as Jaden Vessel, who hails from Louisiana, defensive lineman, announced his commitment to Oklahoma State. He pledged over to the Cowboys over offers from North Texas, Arkansas State, UNLV, and others. And that's what I got.
1: Sad day yesterday, Billy Ray Smith. I know it's probably not a name that you are familiar with, but he was linebacker for the San Diego Chargers.
0: Okay.
1: Two-time All-American at Arkansas. Died yesterday at the age of 64. Hmm. Suffered from CTE. More and more of that happens. You see the great Gazoo helmets now. Yeah. And you wonder when that will become
0: the
1: mandated.
0: Norm, yeah. I don't know if it'll ever become fully mandated, because I don't know if you could sell everybody on wearing those. But and to be fair, the helmets inside them themselves have come a long way compared to even 15, 20 years ago. So
1: I think about the helmets that I wore in high school football, and I completely understand why I'm.
0: You mean the leather strap you're wearing?
1: I didn't have a leather helmet. It had a face mask, but thank you for asking.
0: Okay.
1: What are you looking at there, Siege? You got your doodads going on, your paperwork going on, you're a whirling dervish of activity.
2: I respectfully decline to answer.
0: He's updating news. That's what he's doing.
2: Based upon my
0: The award-winning 7 o'clock news.
1: Yes. Yes, the award-winning.
2: Well, it is.
1: Yes.
2: I don't know what the competition is out there, but it is award-winning.
1: Brandon celebrated his birthday yesterday. Got a chance to see your daughter. That was exciting.
3: And had a couple scoops of ice cream. Picked up office supplies. Very exciting.
2: But not just any ice cream. Ice cream at Holder Drug.
3: Holder Drug.
0: There you go.
3: I had to ask what the Jack and Jill was, and don't ask me to explain, because I will not do as good a job as
2: one of the few drug stores. You know, used to be there were fountains associated with pharmacies and drug stores. There was one at Johnson's Drug. That was my first job in the real world there in Fairview. It's now Kid Drug, I believe. Martin's Drug.
1: Was it a Holder Drug that sent you a text birthday greeting?
3: Yesterday morning, yes.
1: And then you went and had scoop. What type of ice cream did you have? Jack and Jill?
3: No. My daughter, she had Rocky Road, and I had a caramel pecan praline or something. It was very good. Real good ice
2: Was
3: cream.
2: Our friend Todd Holder there?
3: Todd Holder was there.
2: We like Todd.
3: Sally was there. The whole crew in the back.
1: Did they sing happy birthday to you?
3: I kind of slipped in and just spent some time with my daughter and then slipped out.
1: So nobody sang happy birthday to you yesterday?
3: No.
1: My goodness, all the people that we had here in studio yesterday.
0: We could have had Grandma Patsy leave.
3: I was informed after I cut out after lunch that there would be a cake and such later date. So
1: here,
3: that's what I was told.
1: Yeah,
2: that's how we celebrate birthdays at the big radio station.
1: Yeah,
0: but so, was there a cake yesterday? No.
1: So in December, when there's a cake sitting there, you go, oh, by the way, happy birthday to you back here in July.
0: Pretty much.
1: Pick this one up at the Walmarts. We tried to get it frosted for you, but there wasn't nobody working back there.
3: I have to say, it was a solid day. It was a very good day. I snuck in the house and surprised Grandma. She thought it was her son, Marty, but then realized it was me. So kind of snuck up on her there.
2: I think management will determine on how good a day it was.
1: I think it's just... I like it better when we have guests because he's nicer. So we need to work on getting guests.
0: I really need to make a custom Carousel of Punches t-shirt for CJ.
1: Carousel what?
0: Of punches. Of punches.
1: Oh, we gave him too much time. He found something
0: he did.
1: In his pile.
2: No, this is big time.
0: Pulled out of his back pocket.
2: This is big time.
1: Big time, ladies and gentlemen. Do we get a drum roll?

0: And you hear it, are hearing it here first.
1: Oh, breaking news.
0: It's a big-time back-to-school bash celebration known as the Pride of Texas Carnival. They are coming to Woodward this late summer, here in about a week or two. August 13th, 14th, and 15th. Three big days.
2: Not one, not two, but three.
1: Three.
0: Thursday, Friday, and Saturday. And I'm serious about this.
1: Yeah.
0: I'm
2: that you're not making it up.
0: No, it's heart attack serious.
3: Let's withhold the heart attack.
2: Yeah, I mean, come on, man.
0: It is on the east side of Crystal Beach, where typically it is, north of the Thunder Court. They're off to the, just off Lakeview there. But the scheduling quirk, if you will allow them. Didn't think we were going to be able to get them back before fall, or they always come in May, late May, generally right in front of the Classic Bowl. And it's still a function, if you will. Presented by not only the Classic Bowl Foundation, but K101. Pride of Texas Carnival, Thursday, Friday, and Saturday. That's the 13th, 14th, and 15th, east side of Crystal Beach. How about that? Now, isn't that big time?
2: That is big time.
1: Yes. Do you have the times they'll be open?
0: Well, typical carnival times.
1: So the answer is no. To be announced. We'll get you.
0: But obviously, during Saturday, we'll they're open during the day.
3: He pleads the fifth.
0: Thursday evening and Friday evening, they were not able to coordinate to be able to be here on Sunday. They have to pack up and leave. But three big days, Thursday, Friday, and Saturday. Thursday and Friday evenings. That's all you need to know at this point. And then during the day on Saturday.
2: So the next time you don't have all the details about something, that's the key phrase.
1: Well,
2: that's
1: no,
2: all you
1: no.
2: need to
1: you
2: know
1: do that
2: at
1: with
2: this
1: him.
2: Point.
1: You do that with him, but then he accosts you for not having all the details.
3: I'm thinking if we didn't have to have Mr. Montgomery sign a waiver, we would get him on one of those carnival rides, kind of like Mr. Roscoe when they opened the pool went down the slide.
2: Yeah, I don't see him riding a ride. And you're right. We would have to get the pine box ready to go. 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
2: Scattered showers stretching from Pampa in the Texas Panhandle back up through southwest Kansas to in and around the Ashland area. Also, some rain developing in the last hour or so to the north of Perryton. Some of it not reaching the ground. There is some that's just north of Woodward, probably not reaching the ground. Other showers to the south. But as we've been watching it over the last 45 to 50 minutes, it is losing its punch and dissipating quickly. So hopefully you'll get some between now and then. If not, sunny, hot this afternoon, 103 for a top in northwest Oklahoma, 100 in southwest Kansas, 105 in the Panhandles. Heat advisory in effect. 30% chance of showers and thunder showers after 1 tonight in northwest Oklahoma, 76 for a low. Same story in the Panhandles. And between 1 and 3, a slight chance in Kansas, 72. Then tomorrow we do it all over again. 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
7: 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What is that?
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0: Traders just aren't willing to support its contracts without stronger consumer demand. Boxed beef lower at the end of the day yesterday. The choice was down $2.43, $3.63.43, and select was down $1.11, $3.42.41. The choice select spread $21.02, 137 total loads. OKC West El Reno final report, 2,405 head this week. Feeders and calves too lightly tested to set a trend, but a lower undertone was noted. Feeder cattle steers, maybe large ones, 3 to 4 weights, $5.10 to $6. 4 to 5 weights, $4.40 to $5.40. 5 to 6 weights, $3.90 to $4.65. 6 to 7 weights, $3.50 to $3.75. 7 to 8 weights, $3.40 to $3.60. 8 to 9 weights, $3.20 to $3.35. 9 with 1,000 pounds, $2.98 to $3.31.50. On the livestock futures, August live cattle up 42, 227.90. October up 180, 223.97. August feeder cattle up 120, 344.27. September up 142, 338.65. August hogs down 242, $100.67. October down 257, 85.70. We'll check grains after this. 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Oklahoma hard red winter wheat was lower yesterday, and it was down 0.75 cents. Davis, 635.5. El Dorado and Shattuck, 650.5. Keys, 655.5. Hobart Hooker, 660.5. Clinton, Frederick, Weatherford, 665.5. Buffalo, El Reno, Lawton, Manchester, Okarchi, O'Keen, 670.5. Alva, Banner, Gary, Ponca City and Watonga, 675.5. Perry and Stillwater, 677.5. Cherokee and Temple, 680.5. Now, Kansas City wheat, September down 0.75 cents, 725.5. December is down 0.25 cents, 740.75. Chicago wheat, September down 1.75 cents, 660.75. December is down 2 cents, 677.75. September corn's down 9.5, 449. December down 8.75, 471.75. August soybeans down 34 cents, 1178. September down 28.75, 1176. December cotton's down 100 points, 79.53. March down 97, 81.14. Kansas City wheat live trade, 25.75 cents higher for September. December's up 25.5, 766.25. September Chicago wheat's up 23.5, 684.25.
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3: 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It's 6:53. We posed the question yesterday, Junior, about how the Woodward Giant Pumpkin Drop would be able to keep up with their funny stuff in regards to our postings. Today we get Summerween Makes Me Feel Fine, blowing through the jasmine in my mind.
4: So they move on for the gourd puns.
3: Yes, and that is a takeoff of You Don't Know This Because You're Not Old Enough for the song Summer Breeze by Seals and Croft. A song that CJ knows, I'm sure Cowboy Cook is not aware of.
5: No. Summer Breeze.
3: Dan Seals, Seals and Croft. Okay. That's yes, very good. Sing along, CJ. No. Feel free. What else do you have for us? It's a loaded question, I know.
5: I declined to answer that question.
3: How about Florida?
6: I have.
5: Well, that was, I think, the fifth time I've done it. I'm still 106 shy of Fauci yesterday at 111 times taking the Fifth Amendment because you just didn't even know what kind of color tie he had on or what color the floor was or what day of the week was. So I still have a ways to go. I'm 106 shy. So
6: And
5: we'll try,
6: we'll
5: try to get there before.
6: I have something medically speaking to follow up Fauci.
3: Medically speaking?
6: From the Alpha.

0: Alpha County.
1: When did you become a doctor?
0: Blotter here. At 9:58 a.m. on Wednesday, July 22nd. Reporting party requested to speak to a deputy about a lady was posting pictures of a person with a cat and a bottle of ivermectin and looks to be injecting the animal, claiming it has parasites. The caller knows the female is obsessed with thinking everything has parasites. Deputies advised he was unable to make contact with the female.
1: Where is this from?
2: Alfalfa County.
0: Alfalfa County Sheriff's Office logs.
2: As published in the Newsgram?
0: The Newsgram, yes.
3: Boy, I tell you what, it is a rousing show today.
1: We're
3: pleading the fifth to talk about police logs.
2: You say that, but over the years, the Fairview Republican was tremendous fodder for the morning show. We read from the major county sheriff's department, and it was good stuff.
0: Do they still include that?
2: Uh-huh.
0: Okay.
3: Did you read from the Fairview Republican yesterday? Okay. I don't think you did.
2: Well, but no, we had too much to... thanks for reminding me.
1: Way to go, Junior. Way to go.
3: Golf clap.
1: Oh, man.
3: Hey, it's better.
1: We were going to escape, but no.
3: It's better than him pleading the fifth.
1: Well, that's true. I'll give you that.
2: Let's see.
1: He's got to
2: find it first.
1: Yeah, I was going to say. Got to dial it up on his doodad.
3: Got to dig through the doodad.
1: While he's doing that, I'll try to give some semblance of professionalism here and tell you that the rain continues out there in northwest Oklahoma. Most of it has moved out of the Texas panhandle, although there is still an area of shower and thunderstorm activity to the east of Perryton and to the west of Booker. But again, it all is dissipating rather rapidly in southwest Kansas between, check that. That's actually in the Oklahoma panhandle between Rawston and Gate, another area of shower activity to the south of Ashland in southwest Kansas. And then a pocket of rain midway between Woodward and Fort Supply. Then radar shows a lot of other precipitation, but it does not appear most of that is reaching the ground. Have you found it now?
2: No, and it's mysteriously disappeared.
3: So since he's still digging through his doodad.
1: Oh, yeah.
3: Oh. You know Joe Exotic, Michael, the Tiger King.
1: Oh, God.
3: Joseph Maldonado.
1: Really?
3: Yes. We got to go away.
1: He's gone to hell already.
3: Oh, yeah.
1: Now you're going to bring Joe Exotica into
3: it? I am,
1: it?
3: Oh. Because you could own a piece of his music. He's selling his music rights.
1: What?
3: Because he's got to pay attorney's fees. He's asking for $50,000 or a best offer. He claims that the royalties still pay and have paid as much as $36,000 over the last 5 years.
1: First of all, I had no idea that Joe Exotica had music.
3: Oh, yeah. No, you don't know the hits I Saw a Tiger and Hear a Kitty Kitty? Classics.
1: No, you're making this. I'm not making this up, sir.
3: That is legit.
0: Lord. I'll admit, I saw the headline and just couldn't believe
1: what
0: it.
1: What was it? Give me the name of those songs again.
3: I Saw a Tiger and Hear Kitty Kitty.
1: Oh, you know, those sound more like adult movies than songs. I'm going to say that. Oh, my goodness.
3: He says serious inquiries only.
0: Serious inquiries only.
1: And he's trying to sell because he needs to make money to pay for his
3: attorney's fees. Yeah, legal fees, yep.
2: So listen to him, man. He's serious.
1: And he's still in jail, is that right?
3: Still in jail.
0: Hasn't he asked the president for a pardon?
3: Pretty much. So he's gone through every hoop possible. But your chance to own the historic music library of Joe Exotic.
1: Please save me now, ABC News.
4: ABC News, I'm Sherry Preston. Fresh attacks across the Middle East. Jordan saying it had to shoot down several Iranian missiles. Kuwait says an Iranian strike hit a Chinese company, killing one person. And CENTCOM carrying out strikes overnight after President Trump declared,
5: "We're going to hit him very hard."
4: That military action, one of three options that Israeli Prime Minister Benjamin Netanyahu sees for the way forward. Netanyahu spoke with ABC's Lindsay Davis around the ways forward this week.
6: He's got basically three options. One, to indeed succeed making a deal. Two, to continue the blockade. Three, to take military action. Anything that will produce the end of Iran's nuclear program is what we want. That's our common goal. We talked about it.
4: Stock markets may be ready to rebound a bit after a day that saw the Dow sink by 1,100 points. Its worst sell-off in more than a year. Search teams looking for a 10-year-old swept away by floodwaters in northern New Jersey. This is ABC News.

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2: From the 101 News Center, fair sky, 77 degrees this morning still. Scattered storm, not out of the question, particularly early on. Some activity generally off to the north and west and south and west of the Woodward area. Some of it relatively light. There were some moderate pockets occasionally. Otherwise, sunny and hot again today. Heat advisory will be in effect, 104 for a high. A bit better storm chances maybe again overnight tonight at about 3 and 10. 99 or so for a high tomorrow. Break a bit of one over the weekend. Low 90s for highs both Saturday and Sunday. Back we go to the upper 90s, around 100 next week. 70s well into the 80s. 74 in Beaver to 85 Fairview and Cherokee. A range of temperatures this morning. Most air temperatures yesterday well above 100. 99 in Beaver to 110 in Fairview. A range of air temperature highs. 106 for top in Woodward, Freedom, Ceiling, Alvin, Cherokee. Those heat indices or feel-like temperatures, few more. 112 feel-like temperature over in Fairview. Forecasters once again say hot through tomorrow, less hot for the upcoming weekend. Chance of showers and thunderstorms tonight into tomorrow with a front, at least early on. Slight chance of even some activity once again this morning. Remnants that were earlier across the panhandles and up in Kansas. Otherwise, the heat wave continues today. The ridge aloft will move to the west tonight into tomorrow, allowing a front to advance into the southern plains. The less hot air, though, will lag behind the wind shift. So Friday, for the most part, still pretty hot. There will be a chance of showers and storms with it. Cooler, less hot weather by Saturday. It will be a welcome relief from the ongoing heat wave. Cooler, or at least less hot weather, will continue into Sunday with the northerly winds, albeit light. Temperatures similar to Saturday. A warming trend, though, once again, come Monday. Strengthening ridge, hot above normal temperatures, likely to return by the middle part of next week, once again with dry conditions. New research shows that devastating Enid tornado could have been an EF5 after all. It's been just over 3 months since the apparent EF4 hit Enid. New information, research being conducted to determine the strength. It was April 23rd, the tornado hit Enid, prompting a tornado emergency by 8:30. Rick Smith, who's with the National Weather Service, said it was the first EF4 in Garfield County since back in April of 91. Said it was the first one in Oklahoma, EF4, Barnstall, back in 2024. Researchers with the National Severe Storms Lab, as well as the University of Illinois, conducted several tests to estimate the potential for wind speed of the tornado. Several researchers and different groups, about three of them, showed the wind speeds over 200 miles an hour were likely. While the research was presented, the National Weather Service in Norman will make that final decision. Currently, the Enid tornado remains a stout EF4. Tomorrow is the last day to apply for voter registration in order to be eligible to vote in the August 25th runoff primary. People who are U.S. citizens, residents of Oklahoma, and at least 17 and a half are eligible to apply for voter registration. However, voters must be at least 18 years old to actually vote. Applications must be received by the County Election Board, postmarked no later than midnight Friday. Applications postmarked after that time, accepted, not processed until after the primary election. You can download voter registration apps from the Oklahoma State Election Board website or pick one up at county election boards. A Chickasaw Nation, a district judge, deciding the case against a Southwestern

0: Oklahoma State University student charged connection with the disappearance and death of another SWASU student will go to trial. Logan Musil's remains were found nearly a year ago near Veterans Lake in Sulphur. Another student, Cameron Lewis, there at Southwestern, charged a number of charges, including a second-degree murder count, connection with Musil's death. Lewis is due back in court arraignment come September the 15th. Jump in crude oil prices yesterday. Global benchmark Brent surged about 8%, closed at $90.62 per barrel. West Texas Intermediate, the U.S. Standard, finished with a gain of about $6.50 per barrel, closing at $84.62. West Texas Intermediate down about a buck that last check this morning. Natural gas prices rose more than 2 cents. It finished, natural gas did, at $2.72, down a couple of pennies this morning. Expand Energy reported second quarter 2026 financial operating results showing a drop in net cash, about a 50% decline net income. Now headquartered in Houston, the company with a campus in Oklahoma City reported net cash of about $1.1 million from operating activities, net income of $522 million. Expand, considered to be the largest natural gas producer in the country, net daily production numbers, operations also in Texas, Louisiana, Pennsylvania, West Virginia, and Ohio. No jackpot winner in Powerball last night. Powerball this weekend should be about $707 million. No one matched all the numbers. Lotto America. So Lotto America comes Saturday, about $2.25 million. No big winner. Lotto Texas. Lotto Texas weekend Saturday drawing, $24 million. Mega Millions tomorrow, $50 million for a prize. Sports is next on K101, KWOX FM Woodward, powered by Lucky Star Casinos.
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2: Oklahoma State men's basketball completed their 3-game sweep of their foreign exhibition tour last night as they scored a 192 victory over the LBP All-Stars in Puerto Rico. Jordan Burks led the Cowboys with 18 points. 4 others joined him in double figures. OU announced they'll make the trip to Puerto Rico next week for a pair of games and to also host a youth basketball clinic. Oklahoma Coaches Association had their boys basketball all-state games last night. The Large West claimed an 88-62 victory over the East, while it was the East grabbing a 94-92 win over the West in the small school game. The week culminates tonight with the all-state football game, Chad Richardson Stadium. Blake Chain, Wyatt Tillery of Sealing are set to represent the area on that West team. Kickoff at 7. Cowboys could be one step closer to getting one of their top defenders back from last season as Mon Oates was granted a temporary restraining order against the NCAA this week. Could clear the way for him to receive another year of eligibility, though a few more court proceedings are still in the works. Jaden Vessel, the defensive lineman in the 2027 class, announced he is committed to Oklahoma State. Vessel, who hails from Louisiana, chose the Cowboys over the likes of North Texas, Arkansas State, and UNLV, among others. That's a look at your weather, news, and sports with your 7 o'clock report on K101.
3: Did you say wrestling was going on at the state games as well? Did I hear you say that?
2: Did not.
3: Okay.
2: Did not mention wrestling. But it was going on at state games, yes.
3: Happened last night, did it?
2: Yes. Yesterday? Yes.
3: Any of our regional wrestlers in that? Okay. Sorry. I'm looking at...
4: well, I'm trying to get these doodads to work.
3: Senior finally got his laptop to work.
5: Does that...
3: This is a true story, ladies and gentlemen. He was pushing the button and said that quite literally. I'm holding down the button. And almost simultaneously, Junior and Cowboy Cook said, and I quote, "You have to take your finger off of it." And when he did, there it was.
2: It was hella technology. Yeah.

0: So. The annual Miss Fairview and Miss Major County pageant will take place Saturday, August the 1st. Contestants compete during the Boots and Bows themed event. Five young women vying for the titles. Contestants participating in interview competition that's sponsored by the Northwest Technology Center. That's the Career Tech Center over there, just east, just west of Fairview, a mile or so. Part of the ALVA, it's ALVA, Northwest Technology Center is part of the ALVA group. Well, I won't go through all.
1: I hear they have air conditioning.
2: Stop it. Just stop it.
0: There's the second annual back
3: to school. You said we got to get fired up.
0: Back to school bash, not to be confused with the Pride of Texas Carnival bash, but that's going to be from 10 to 2 on Saturday at the Blackledge Event Center. Is it air conditioned? I think it is. Yeah. The it's not 75,000 square foot of air conditioned space.
2: So. He's quoting from the Fairview paper, by the way, in case you're wondering why this is all centric around Major County and Fairview. There also is a pageant going on Saturday in Moreland. The Miss Moreland pageant will take place. Gets it away at 7 o'clock. Gracelyn Anderson, Lorelei Welch, Chloe Cummins, and Sarah Humphrey will be competing. Admission is $5. Students get in for free, and the time is 7 o'clock on that.
0: There are a couple of Miss Major County contestants now separate from Miss Fairview. Abby Thomas and Natalie Miller. Miss Fairview, there are three of them. Stormy Morrison, Hannah Thompson, Shaylee Gould. Oh, they're raising money at the Fairview Cemetery.
2: There's got to be a joke in there, but I'm not going to touch it. I'm leaving it alone.
3: Probably best, or else you might get threatened.
0: They have been asked to share the that would be the Fairview Republican, published by the Democrats, to share the following information on behalf of the Fairview Cemetery. Some updates, survey is being done, directory is in the it's in progress. Some money's been coming in. They've raised about $800. They want to raise considerably more for that. They're going to be, they want to do a pavilion, a new pavilion, road work. New flags have been donated for the front entrance. If anyone would like to help, you can reach out to the city of Fairview. That would be George Ishins among that group, the assistant city manager. They say thank you for your continued support. Let's make the Fairview Cemetery beautiful. Okay.
1: I'm sitting here trying to understand what the directory for the cemetery is exactly.
0: Well, you need to know where to go find Osage.
1: We're going to put a call in to those.
2: There'll be a giant
1: spirit.
2: There will be no question
3: about 700-foot pistol piece.
2: I mean, you'll know exactly where Siege is.
1: I mean,
0: Section A, row 5, you know, right there.
1: A mausoleum like Mr. Boone Pickens over at Stillwater.
0: Boone's buried out of Carston, isn't he?
1: Yeah, he is.
0: His childhood home's
1: out there. It's there.
0: All right, well, enough of the Fairview Republican, I guess, by
1: Michael, what you got?
2: Well, he talked about the back-to-school bash at Fairview coming up on Saturday. Sure. There also is one in Lipscomb County.
0: Oh, they're all over the place.
2: Derisette Lions Club hosting this one. Starts at 8, runs until 8 that night. This is a full day. Color run, walk, parade, car show, farmer's market, food trucks, community barbecue, talent show, street dance. And the coaches and administrators are going to be there to be dunked as well.
0: None of those bashes to be confused with the Pride of Texas Carnival Bash coming up the 13th, 14th, and 15th at Crystal Beach Park area.
3: In what times?
0: Thursday and Friday evening. And Saturday, most all day, or the hours are usually longer there on Saturday. 13th, 14th, and 15th, the east side of Crystal Beach. A presentation of the Classic Bowl Foundation and K101 Radio. This is relatively new, obviously, because the scheduling opportunity allowed the Pride of Texas Carnival to include Woodward and the tri-state area on their tour for this late summer here in August 13th, 14th, and 15th. So mark that down now. Make plans to be at the Pride of Texas Carnival.
1: I think that works out well for them because the next week, there are lots of things going on that week, and
3: lots.
1: Yeah,
3: a huge amount.
1: Yes, okay.
2: He says tons all the time. So they're synonymous.

0: I've noticed, as he mentioned, maybe you, Michael, there's several back-to-school bashes also going on. On August 4th is the Alfalfa County 4-H Banquet, Alfalfa County Fairgrounds. And then the Woods County Senior Citizens in Mills and Wills, Oklahoma, is going to have a grand opening and ribbon cutting tomorrow, July 31st, at 212 Choctaw there in Alva at noon.
1: Tomorrow.
2: But what does the police log say about that?
1: Since you didn't get any baked goods, you'll want to be in Port Supply on Saturday. The Beta Group there will be having a bake sale and garage sale at the old gym from 7 in the morning till 11 that morning as well. So be a part of that. Support the bake sale, the garage sale, the Beta Club. The Beta Club.
0: Selling beta fish.
1: I knew that somebody would go there. I was waiting for it. Back in the day, VHS tapes were called Beta. So there you go.
3: Today's the big Jerry Evans retirement auction sale, if it's today's July the 30th, which it is, correct?
0: All day.
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1: Fancy.
3: After a lifetime of farming, and we've been hearing about this for the last couple of weeks or so through Big Iron, Jerry Evans retiring, offering the equipment that helps build that big operation, quality machinery. 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
1: Did you say excavators?
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3: Yeah, that's a big, that's a...
2: Excavator. Yeah, he said ex.
3: Well, it basically is a big backhoe is what it is.
2: Don't think that was a weird
1: question. 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
2: Yeah, yeah. 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
2: He's going to get you. He's going to take that cake and just throw it straight in your face.
1: 44th birthday, Kevin Cook.
2: May not survive till 43 and a half.
1: Shit. One thing I do find fascinating, though, is that, and I realize that I'm graduated with Methuselah when it comes to college, but one of the things they taught us about radio was the immediacy. And if it was coming up on Saturday, I said Saturday. I wouldn't tell you it was Saturday, August 1st. It's Saturday. I'm just
2: throwing that out there.
1: It's a little bit redundant. Yeah. Just saying.
3: There we go. Or day after tomorrow. I have a story.
0: He's got a story. Go ahead.
3: Well, it is a story in the Northwestern Network. It's the publication of Northwestern Electric Cooperative, the folks providing power. So you can hear this wonderful radio show this morning. They're from the tower west of Sharon.
1: The tower?
2: The tower.
3: Rapunzel. But anyway, there's a story in there about how much, and we've known this, or at least many people realize this, what a big player Northwestern Electric Cooperative is in supporting local communities, local schools among them. As a not-for-profit electric cooperative, Northwestern Electric contributes directly to local school districts through gross receipts taxes. Now, this is in 2025, Northwestern Electric and their power supplier, Western Farmers, we know them, provided more than $2.6 million to area schools, making a big-time impact, funds for classroom supplies, technology upgrades, and more. Oklahoma's electric co-ops pay a 2% gross receipts tax on revenue. 95% of that tax goes straight to schools. Each school district receives funds based on how many miles co-op power lines are in that district. And it's obviously, there are several counties that are served by Northwestern Electric Cooperative. Beaver County, the Balco, Beaver, Forgan schools benefiting. In Dewey County, Leedy, Sealing, Tologa, Visay, Ellis County, Arnett, Fargo, Gage, and Shattuck. Obviously in Harper County, Buffalo and Laverne, Major County, Fairview, even Woods County, Freedom and Winoka. Woodward County, four districts, Fort Supply, Moreland, Sharon Mutual, and Woodward.

0: in Woodward Public Schools alone, just Northwestern Electric's portion, $71,000. Western Farmers, $164,000. That is just within Woodward County, specifically Woodward. But I don't know that I know we all realize what a big corporate partner, if you will, big player in terms of this part of the world Northwestern Electric is, not only in terms of like investments like this, but the number of quality jobs they provide to people and the service, obviously, they provide, reliable electricity in the rural areas of this part of the world, but also big-time players supporting local nonprofits, for instance, and just events, Northwestern Electric Cooperative. I don't know that I realized that it was quite that significant in terms of their support of area schools, but that's big time between them and Western Farmers. Just in 2025, about $2.7 million. Mm.
1: 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One about 15 minutes ago, sending us a text. They've got us programmed into their phone, the text line 580-254-1785. And they sent the message, sprinkling County Road 195 west of Woodford.
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3: K101, K101online.com. Morning radio the way it should be, 722, 22 minutes after 7. All these rodeos going on. Worth noting that today is the anniversary of the death of Lane Frost in 1989, passing away at almost the age of 26. Lane Frost losing his life. He was at a rodeo, right? When that happened, when that occurred, am I correct on that?
4: It was in Cheyenne.
3: Yep. Okay. All right. So, there you go. What else there? You got your doodad figured out there, picked up, ready to go, the big one, so you can read it from a distance.
5: Well, that would be the Fairview Republican, this week's edition. We've hit the highlights, for the most part.
3: Okay.
5: We're reading the legals to make sure we weren't in there.
3: So. Well, that's always a good thing, yeah.
4: I'll put a plug in, and I'm going to catch flack for just saying that.
5: Oh, it's always easier to get forgiveness than permission.
4: Well, next week is no tax days. I don't know if that's 7th, 8th, 9th, maybe.
5: Yes. Well, you should have the correct details if you're going to tell the story.
6: What times was the prior tax full again?
5: That's the next week.
4: That's the following week.
5: 13th, 14th, and 15th.
6: What time?
4: I'm not finished.
6: Go ahead.
4: So, I think that's under $100, no tax.
5: And restrictions. In terms of clothing and that type of thing. Back to school. It's designed to help the back to school budgets, if you will.
4: So get the family, get the kiddos out, shop local.
5: Oh, he's getting editorializing over there, which is fine.
3: Well, that's because he's come in and sat next to you for so long. It's beginning to rub off. I mean, you two have breakfast together, you have lunch together, you ride around, you know, chasing after police cars. It's called osmosis. K101, K101online.com.

0: 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A picture you took yesterday, I think you referred to them as legends.
1: Yes. Talk about Renee Cudd and Leland Searcy.
0: Leland Searcy. Well received there on Facebook. I mentioned Leland because a week from today, he will be joining us on our radio program as we will be on location over there on 34th Street, part of the oil and gas convention. Looking forward to that.
2: I'm waiting for his harumph.
3: Harumph. Hullabaloo.
0: I was going to say, it's, you know.
2: Thank you, tourism.
0: We've rounded the corner. We're handing off the baton. No.
2: He says, welcome, tourism, right?
3: Hello.
2: Hello, tourism. Hello, tourism. Jeez, you think I've heard it enough?
0: Well, yeah.
3: That's right. 1 week from today at the Woodward Conference Center. That's specifically on 34th Street. Tri-State Oil and Gas Convention. The whole thing basically a tribute to industry icon Bobby Joe Cudd. Starts everything with our morning show broadcast, kind of simultaneously with a big breakfast there about 7:30. Exhibits open at 7:30. Will be open until mid-afternoon. Tom Ward is speaking at a free lunch event, and then later that evening, Harold Hamm will be the guest speaker at the Legacy Awards type banquet, if you will, celebration there. So Tom Ward, Harold Hamm, both next Thursday in Woodward as part of the Tri-State Oil and Gas Convention. Those folks will follow that up the next day with a big-time golf event at Boiling Springs Golf Club. And it's big-time any number of reasons. The number of those that participate and the amount of money that the Tri-State Oil and Gas Convention is raising for scholarships. They give a number of scholarships each year during the Oil and Gas Convention. So proud to be a part of that, humbled to be a part of that, quite honestly, next Thursday with the morning show from the Conference Center on 34th Street.
0: Okay, look forward to it. Received our invitation to the Western Plains Youth and Family Services event coming up on October 3rd, and it's the pick of the patch, the pumpkin event. We look forward to that. Speaking of pumpkins, the great pumpkin. Farboy joins us this morning.
1: Why'd you have to do it like that, Michael?
0: Well, that was a good lead-in. No, now, and Farboy will agree with this. Pumpkin, a lot of times, is a term of endearment. It's my little grandchild is my pumpkin. You know, right? Am I right on this, Farboy?
4: I guess. Yeah.
2: So, Michael, you're calling Farboy pumpkin.
0: Oh, yeah. He's,
4: although I don't, I was going to say, I don't think my grandson's going to be calling me pumpkin. But,
1: well, he might say you're shaped like a pumpkin.
4: He can barely say pop pop.
0: But, we are trying to squeeze some rain out of the clouds here in Northwest Oklahoma this morning, Farm Boy. Yeah.
4: I guess there's a slight chance all over, right?
0: There is. We've gotten some areas in the Texas Panhandle and in far northwest Oklahoma have gotten a little bit of rainfall this morning, even up into Ashland, Kansas. But it has not been widespread. It has not been heavy, that is for sure.

0: Yeah, well, as hot as it's going to be over places, probably see some, could see some thunderstorms pop up all over the place, I'm guessing. We've got like a 10% chance, but it's actually really cloudy this morning. So we'll just see what happens.
1: Well, so, you know, it's that time of the year, I guess, as they say. All right.
0: It sure is, yeah.
1: So what's going on in your world this morning, sir?
0: Well, the Fed cattle trade continued lower last week in what can be aptly described as a precipitous decline in a matter of just 4 weeks. Average Fed steer values have slipped about $28.55 since the week ending in June 26th. That's an 11% price decrease. The combined effort fund liquidation in the Chicago Mercantile Exchange live cattle contracts and softer cutout values have not been kind to spot cash cattle values. These factors, plus especially high heat indexes across cattle feeding regions, have made feedlot managers more willing sellers. Harvest volumes have not changed appreciably in the past few weeks, although last week's total was about 300,000 head higher from the week before. While packer cash margins are showing improvement, they're a long way from encouraging upticks in production value. Carcass weights in the latest report show steers 5 pound heavier to about 968 pounds on average. The seasonal chart suggests that the turnaround, now 2 weeks dated, may have marked the summer low. Arguing against this, however, is the weather factor that has brutally hit high heat indexes, leaving the heaviest feedlot cattle likely losing weight during the ensuing couple of weeks yet to be officially reported to USDA. And that's what's going on in ag today, guys.
1: So do pumpkins grow easily in Oklahoma?
0: I think so, right? Okay. I mean, they've got all these pumpkin festivals all
1: over. Well, that's what I was wondering, yeah. I mean, I don't...
0: They're locally grown, right?
1: Well, what part of the state, though, is what I don't know that there's a pumpkin patch down the road. Cordell has a big pumpkin festival every year, but I don't know that there's pumpkin patches there. You're the farm boy.
0: I'll look into that. You know, parts of the... You know, in different areas of the state where the climate's so much different, you know, you can grow lots of different things, right?
1: Okay.
0: Barlow is the watermelon capital of Oklahoma, so you got peaches down there around there too. So,
1: now, did you say Barlow? Did you mean Rush Springs?
0: I guess Rush Springs, right? That's just north of Marlow, right?
1: Yeah, Rush Springs got a big festival coming up in a couple of weeks. And I thought Stratford was the place in Oklahoma for peaches.
0: It is.
1: By the way, our crack agronomist, Junior, has looked into pumpkins in Oklahoma.
2: I mean, I can't tell you exactly who grows most, but I can tell you that the record, the state record, is not too far away. It's in Elk City. Amber and Francis Harrison of Elk City have grown a 2,166-pound pumpkin. That is the state record.
3: That is unbelievable.
2: According to the
1: 2,000-pound pumpkin. That's a ton, CJ.
2: It also cites Brian Baker, who is considered Woodward area, as the pumpkin king, holding multiple state records for large-filled pumpkins and specialty squash.
3: I'm going to have to reach out to the folks at Gate and see if they're in Harper County, if they still do pumpkin chunking. I know Trapper Hagelin back in the day, they used to have pumpkin chunking where they would
2: pumpkin chunk,
3: put them in a homemade cannon of sorts and launch them.
4: Yeah. Catapult.
3: Catapult.
4: Yep.
3: There you go.
1: Very good.
4: And pumpkin's a relatively hardy type type plant, if you will, vine. They do flourish in this part of the world. You can grow pumpkins.
3: Michael, you better bring us back.
1: Well, no, I'm glad because I didn't know. I appreciate all the knowledge. It's good stuff. Farboy, thank you. Again, a none too subtle reminder, tomorrow is Bad Dad Joke Friday.
0: Okie dokie. Very good.
1: 7:35 now, K101. 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
1: Heat advisory in effect for all of the listening area, 103 this afternoon in northwest Oklahoma, 100 southwest Kansas, 105 at the Panhandles, south southeast wind at 10 to 15, slight chance of showers, thunder showers overnight, best chance in northwest Oklahoma.

0: at 30%, 20% in the panhandles, and in southwest Kansas. Overnight lows of 72 to 76. And then tomorrow, sunshine, heat, 99 in northwest Oklahoma, but a heat index of 102, 93 in southwest Kansas, and 100 in the panhandle. Still some showers out there, a lot of it not reaching the ground. We checked the mezzanine sites, 4 one-hundredths of an inch in Slapout, but 3/10 of an inch at Beaver. So Hooker with 1/100th of an inch. Cloud cover elsewhere, 75 in Meade, 79 in Ashland, 78 Coldwater and Protection, 75 in Derisette, 76 Higgins and Follett. It's 75 down at Canadian, 79 this morning in Arnett, 74 in the aforementioned Slapout and Beaver areas, 80 this morning up in Harper County at Buffalo. They've got 81 on the thermometer at Alva, 83 at Fairview, 87. No, that's 82 down at Watonga, 79 Putnam, 81 in Sealing, 81 here at K101, K101Online.com.
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0: Auction Saturday, August 8th at noon for their summer replacement stock sale. Expecting over 700 replacement females, showcasing some of the best quality and top-end genetics that can be offered. Over 200 spring pairs, 100 bred heifers, and over 400 young fall and spring calving cows will be shown. Early consignments include from Stillwater, 250 fancy John Griswold fall calving cows, 3 to 5 year olds bred to Griswold Angus and Sim Angus bulls. 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Many more consignments on the books. 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Consignments can be viewed in person on Friday, August 7th at the barn or on the Fairview Livestock Commission Company Facebook page. 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
1: 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Pleasure to have you alongside as we roll through Thursday morning together, final Thursday of July. We turn the corner and welcome August on Saturday, and that means the countdown to kickoff is really big time. We're 4 weeks away, right? 4 weeks and one day.
2: Rapidly approaching, yes.
1: Friday Night Quick Scores, season number 43, debuting on August the 28th.
3: 43, it's such a magnificent number. This year.
1: Anything to add to that, Mr. Montgomery?
4: No, we'll let that stand by a stand alone, if you will.
1: Any thoughts on Friday Night Quick Scores, season 43, 4 weeks away and one day?
4: We'll be set to go.
3: So much enthusiasm.
4: Well, it is enthusiasm. It is enthusiasm.
5: We'll be set to go.
4: Well, it is. It's the play the game, make the music, and lead the cheer deal. That's how we refer to that.
3: Did you just think of that?
2: It's been the same for 43 years. Where have you been?
1: Yeah, he did. No. 43 years ago.
4: No, that I stole that from Robert Barron, as a matter of fact, former news editor, news at the Woodward News, a number of years ago. He coined that. And he actually talked about it. It was actually in association with the Classic Bowl. Those that play the game, make the music, and lead the cheers. So, Mr. Barron actually was the originator of that little phrase. Seeming Rodeo, that's this week, right?
1: Giddy up!
4: Well, it's tonight. Thursday, Friday, and Saturday?
1: Yeah.
4: Mutton busting, kids goat tying is tonight. Mutton busting and kids goat tying again tomorrow. Calf scramble even on Friday. Then 10:30 on Saturday morning, big parade and ceiling. Also, another performance of the rodeo. So, 3 days worth. Saturday night band following the rodeo, Big D and the Boys. It's a presentation of the Ceiling Roundup Club. They joining a long list of outstanding area, if you will, regional rodeos in this part of the world. Ceiling taking center stage this week as far as rodeos go. So, slip down there and be a part of that.
1: Okay. Anything else?
4: I may have to refuse to answer that question based upon
1: that I asked. I'll just kind of play some music.
2: Should have known better. Should have known better.
1: Talking rodeos, we'll do a little honky tonk music. Brooks and Dunn, K101, K101online.com.

0: Yeah, maybe. 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Brooks and Dunn, I believe, if I have my memory correct from what I listened to the lovely and talented Sean Kelly in the afternoons here on K101, that Brooks and Dunn going to be in concert October 1st.
1: Do we know
0: in
1: the
0: Oklahoma City?
1: Oh, okay.
0: Paycom.
1: Mm-hmm. Right. You actually answered the question. Appreciate it.
0: I knew where you were going. Emily Morgan is a new elementary teacher over at Moreland. Congratulations, Emily. She's excited about being the new teacher over there. You know, I wonder if she could come over here and give us some lessons in singing.
2: Is she a music teacher?
0: That's what I just said, elementary music teacher.
2: Oh, I guess I heard elementary. I missed the music.
1: You've got
0: you
1: to select
0: no
1: a period.
0: Idea how much you have missed the music, my friend.
2: Oh, my goodness.
0: Truer words have never been spoken. But anyhow, good stuff there. We appreciate that. So, you've had just a plethora of things over there this morning, Cowboy Cook, as you become more and more comfortable being a part of this radio program. Anything that you'd like to share with us at this point? Because old man's looking out the window. He's going to do some eyewitness weather in a moment. He just looked out the window.
2: I'm left speechless at the moment.
0: And apparently so is...
2: He's ready to say something, so let's him take the mic for a minute.
3: No, I'm not. I was just... You were quoting the Alva Newsgram. That's where his source of information has been coming from this morning.
2: That I picked up
3: at... Long-time publication over there in Woods County.
2: I may have borrowed from Holder Drug. I wonder if I'm supposed to return it like Mr. Montgomery returns papers to Barclay Holt.
1: Well, has he returned that yet?
2: I don't think so.
4: I think it's still in the possession of...
0: And again, it's a federal crime to take things out of a mailbox.
3: It
0: does not belong
3: mailbox.
0: To you.
3: I can take what
2: I saw
3: want
2: it on the console
3: mailbox.
2: In the pickup, and I said, why is that there? That was like a month ago.
3: I'm going to hold it to make sure he comes next August for what's on the menu, Mr. Holt.
0: Next August, which is 2 days away. So
1: yes.
0: I believe the first edition of what's on the menu will be on the 27th of August. Is it the last Thursday of the month?
3: Yeah, last Thursday of the month.
0: Okay. All right, very good. He talked about it earlier, he being CJ, but again, if you want to get registered to vote in the August 25th runoffs, you need to get yourself registered
3: by
0: the close of business tomorrow. Yeah. There is a runoff on the Republican side for the governor, superintendent, labor commissioner, and insurance commissioner races. On the Democratic side, the U.S. senator race, and then a couple of state questions on that ballot as well. So need to get that done August 25th.
3: Yeah, everybody would get to vote on the state questions.
0: Yes.
3: Obviously, everybody, both or all the political parties, Oklahoma's still that closed primary system, so you have to be a vote, to be a registered Republican to vote on those statewide elected offices on the Republican side of things. But the gubernatorial race has kind of been relatively

0: relatively quiet over the last several days. Haven't, of course, that's between the current Attorney General in Oklahoma. His name's Gentner Drummond, obviously, and then Mike Massey, former state senator. Oklahoma. So should be an interesting race to see how that pans out down the stretch.
1: I was impressed that they actually, those two, along with the Democratic candidate, Cindy Munson, had decorum in their, I guess it was a debate, you'd call it a debate, Saturday, and it wasn't a lot of...
0: It was more of a forum. They actually didn't, I think, have the opportunity to respond to each other. It was part of the Oklahoma Cattlemen's Association convention, if you will, over at the Renaissance in Tulsa. It was last Saturday afternoon. Cindy Munson, as you referred to, the will be on the Democratic ballot in the general election against either Gentner Drummond or Mike Massey, whoever wins here in a few weeks in the Republican side of things. So. But you're right; it was quite it was a good discussion. Saw some highlights from that. Ron Hayes, as we said, Mr. Agriculture broadcaster in Oklahoma, moderated that or was kind of led that discussion between Mr. Drummond and Massey and Ms. Munson.
1: He's famous for Howdy Neighbors. 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

0: by Caitlin Killian and Tanner Lane before Casey Donahue takes over for an unforgettable night under the stars. 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
1: 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Still some light rain out there around the listening area. A lot of it not reaching the ground. But if it does, hey, congratulations to you, because the drops have been few and far between. Been out there since about 5:45 or so this morning, maybe about 5:30 it developed. But
2: Beaver's about the only one that was significant. And 3/10, I guess, this time of year is significant. But a few hundreds at best, most every place else. But the Beaver messing up within the last 12 hours, showing 3/10 of an inch of rain. So good for them.
1: So I found this meme yesterday. Gentleman, elderly, glasses, gripping the steering wheel, says, "There's too many gadgets in these cars. I just wanted to go in reverse. Now it's showing me a video of someone getting run over."
2: That's pretty good.
1: Well, I thought of someone when I read that.
3: My mother checking in on the rain update.
1: Oh, yeah?
3: We are out on East-West 51 there, Sharon Shack Road. She said it was pouring at our house.
1: Good.
3: And just let up.
1: Just quit.
4: Darn.
1: Dropping lots and lots of droplets and then quit.
3: It
4: rained for 30 seconds.
3: It happens.
1: Well, it's what it will do, and CJ can attest to this, it will make it just absolutely unbearable this afternoon when the sun starts beating down.
3: Hot.
1: Now, do I remember a couple of weeks ago somebody saying on this radio program talking about 109-degree weather out on the desert floor in the Southwest and how that was coming this way, and someone said, "Oh, no, it's okay." Am I right?
3: Are you sure you remember that, Chris, Michael? For sure?
1: Maybe so.
3: That might be a plead the fifth.
1: Okay. There you go.
4: I have to
1: wind him up again.
4: Say yesterday morning, though, when we started, not early, but it was 85 degrees, and last night it was 105.
2: Yeah, it stayed nice longer than normal yesterday, at least in the Woodard area. While it was 85 here, not that far away toward Watonga, and even ceiling, those areas still were already pretty toasty, warming up. But it made up for it later on in the afternoon and evening here yesterday. Reached officially the high in Woodward, was 106, I think. Feel like temperature, a couple more, 108. But,
1: just received a note. Grace Manning. Do we know that name? Is that name familiar to us? We're familiar with Grace Manning?
3: Familiar with some Mannings.
1: Well, she's the new junior English teacher at Woodward High School.
3: Very good.
1: She graduated from Southwestern Oklahoma State University with a bachelor's degree in English education. Maybe we could get her on this program to help us out. This is going to be her first year of teaching. She's excited to dive into her dream career. She enjoys reading, writing, puzzles, games, and she's new to the Woodward community. So welcome her with open arms. Grace Manning, new teacher over there at Woodward High School. Good stuff. All right, I've got three of you. any of you at any time are more than welcome to say something.
2: We have talked about the Pride of Texas Carnival's coming back. We just found that out late yesterday afternoon. Well, it happened relatively quickly, and by a scheduling quirk, if you will, able to have those folks return. And usually we know those things well in advance, 30, 60 days in advance, when Pride of Texas will be here. We just found out yesterday they would be here Thursday, Friday, and Saturday, August 13th, 14th, and 15th. Big back-to-school event, the east side of Crystal Beach. 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So mark your calendar, get ready for that. Back-to-school carnival, Pride of Texas, Thursday, Friday, and Saturday here, the 13th, 14th, and 15th.
1: So yesterday we heard from Grandma Patsy, which was just delightful. It was just the highlight of the show. It made me think of my own grandmother. And I have an affinity for walking, and it comes from my grandmother. My grandmother started walking at the age of 65, 10 miles a day.
3: Really?
1: Yes. She's 92 now. We have no idea where she is.

0: Preston, attacks from both sides in the Middle East with the U.S. striking Iranian targets and Iran hitting back. ABC News senior political correspondent Rachel Scott is at the White House.
1: The U.S. launching retaliatory strikes against Iran. The Pentagon calling it a powerful response after the regime targeted American forces in the region.
2: We're going to be hitting them very hard because it's our turn to hit them. They know it's coming. They're asking us not to do it.
1: The war only escalating across the Middle East. Two ships, one owned by the U.S., were hit in an apparent drone strike off Egypt's coast.
0: Jordan this morning says it shot down five Iranian missiles. One apparently got through in Kuwait, hitting a building, killing one person. Oil prices have dropped a bit. Brent crude now trading at just under $90 a barrel. Wall Street is looking to rebound after yesterday's huge sell-off following the Dow's worst day in more than a year. Stock futures are pointing to a higher opening this morning at the bell. This is ABC News.
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From the 101 News Center, fair sky now 78 degrees this morning. Scattered, isolated shower, storm, not out of the question early on this morning. Activity has mostly died away. Still a few light showers, generally north and south of Woodward. Some of that rain not reaching the ground. Rainfall the last 12 hours. The Beaver Mesonet site, the only one showing any significant rainfall, at only about 3/10, a few hundreds at best everywhere else. Sunny and hot otherwise again today. Heat advisory in effect. 104 for a high or temperature-wise. Feel like temperatures a few more. Bit better storm chances maybe again overnight. 30, maybe even 40% or so at times. 99 for a high tomorrow. Bit of a break. Low 90s Saturday and Sunday. Back we go, though, to the upper 90s. Around 100 next week. 70s well into the 80s. Check last hour. Temperatures range from 73 in Beaver to 82 Cherokee, Fairview, and Sealing. Most air temperatures well above 100 yesterday. Reached 106 Woodward, Freedom, Sealing, Alva, and Cherokee. Heat indexes, indices, if you will, a few more. Woodward's feel like temperature 108. Fairview's feel like temperature 112 yesterday. Forecasters say once again hot through tomorrow, less hot for the upcoming weekend. Chance of showers and storms tonight into Friday. The heat wave continues today, though the ridge aloft begins to retrograde to the west tonight and tomorrow. The pattern change will allow our front to advance southward into the southern plains, the less hot air lagging behind the actual front itself. So Friday, for the most part, still another hot day. The warming trend begins come Monday with a strengthening ridge of high pressure. Hot, above normal temperatures, likely to return by the middle part of next week. New research is showing that devastating Enid tornado could have been an EF5 after all. It's been just over 3 months since the apparent EF4 hit Enid. New information being gathered is trying to determine the actual strength of the tornado. It was April 23rd the tornado hit the Garfield County city. Rick Smith with the National Weather Service said it was the first EF4 Garfield County since April of 91, first actually in Oklahoma since Barnstall back in 2024. Several researchers showing wind speeds over 200 miles an hour, which would have been the threshold for an EF5. And the research has been presented to the National Weather Service. They will make the final decision on categorizing the twister. This time, the Enid tornado remains a high-end EF4. Tomorrow's the last day to apply for voter registration in order to be able to register to vote in the August 25th runoff primary. People who are U.S. citizens, residents of the state, at least 17 and a half, are eligible to apply for voter registration. However, voters must be at least 18 to be able to vote on Election Day. Applications must be received by county election boards or postmarked no later than midnight Friday. Applications postmarked after that time accepted, not processed until after the election itself. Voter registration applications downloaded from the election board website. You could also complete a form at the county election board. A Chickasaw Nation district judge deciding the case against a Southwestern Oklahoma State University student charged in connection with the disappearance and death of another SWSU student will go to trial. Logan Musil's remains found nearly a year ago near Veterans Lake in Sulphur. Another Southwestern student, Cameron Lewis, been charged several counts, including a second-degree murder charge. Lewis is back in court arraignment come mid-September. Jump in crude oil prices yesterday. Global benchmark Brent crude surged about 8%. It closed at $90.62 per barrel. West Texas Intermediate, the U.S. standard, finished with a gain of about $6.50 per barrel. $84.62 the close there. West Texas last check this morning down slightly about 40 cents. Natural gas prices rising more than 2 cents or so to finish at $2.72. Natural gas down about 3 pennies this morning. Expand Energy reporting second quarter 2026 financial operating results showing a drop in net cash, nearly a 50% decline in net income. Headquartered now in Houston at a campus in Oklahoma City, reporting net cash $1.1 million from operating activities, net income of about $522 million. Expand considered to be the largest natural gas producer in the country based on net daily production numbers. Operations also in Texas, Louisiana, Pennsylvania,

0: Virginia, and Ohio. No jackpot winner in Powerball last night. 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No one matched all the numbers. Lotto America. Lotto America comes Saturday at $2.25 million. No big winner. Lotto Texas. Lotto Texas weekend, Saturday drawing, $24 million. Mega Millions tomorrow, $50 million for a prize. 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
2: Oklahoma State men's basketball completed their foreign exhibition tour last night, getting a 192 victory over the LBP All-Stars in Puerto Rico, meaning the Cowboys went 3-0 on the trip. Jordan Burks led OSU with 18 points. Four others joined him in double figures. Yesterday, OU announced they'll be making their trip to Puerto Rico next week for a pair of games and to host a youth basketball clinic. Oklahoma Coaches Association held their All-State Boys basketball games last night, the Large West claiming an 88-62 victory over the East, while it was the East getting a 94-92 win over the West in the small school game. The week culminates tonight, the All-State football game at UCO. Blake Chain and White Tillery of Sealing are set to represent the area on the West team, kickoff at 7. Oklahoma State could be one step closer to getting one of their top defenders back from last season, as Mon Oates was granted a temporary restraining order against the NCAA. Could clear the way for the defensive lineman to receive another year of eligibility, though a few more court proceedings still have to play out. Jaden Vessel, a defensive lineman in the 2027 class, announced he has committed to Oklahoma State this week. Vessel, who hails from Louisiana, chose the Cowboys over the likes of North Texas, Arkansas State, and UNLV, among others. That's a look at your weather, news, and sports with your 8 o'clock report on K101.
3: Part of those All-State games, the coaches' clinics and going on as well. And a young man that we know quite well and are proud to say that we do, Fletcher Reed, getting from the Oklahoma Preps Club his 100 wins sticker.
2: Very good.
3: Picture of him. Fletcher, you may know his name because, among other stops, he's coached at Garber. Was there for a couple of seasons. Most recently won the state championship with Dale this past season. It was at Snyder as well.
2: Right. A lot of those stickers getting handed out look like over the clinic. So.
3: Yeah, for sure.
0: What else, Sammy Rodeo tonight. We invite you to take part in those festivities, not only tonight, but tomorrow, and then again on Saturday as well. A big Sealing Rodeo, the Jerry Evans retirement auction, tons of good equipment, 26 lots in all, BigIron.com. And you can, later this morning, what's equipment inspection at 9 o'clock, but a marvelous group of equipment there. We told you that the Pride of Texas Carnival is returning to Woodward for a three-day run here in a couple weeks, 13th, 14th, and 15th of August. That's a Thursday, Friday, and Saturday now, east side of Crystal Beach Complex there. So,
3: will the K101 traveling microphones be out there in a part of that?
0: Well, we haven't got that far yet.
3: Okay.
2: Speaking of that, I know we mentioned it yesterday about the posts about being in Laverne, 4th of July. Had somebody comment, I love the K101 jalopy.
3: I saw that as well, yes. I meant to say something about that.
0: It's going to look lots better. It's in the process of being
3: lots
0: even
3: better. Like
2: lots
3: that.
2: Better. Well, tons better, some would
0: being,
2: say.
0: It's being further spiffed up.
3: Spiffed up.
0: I'm told there may actually be two of them.
2: Two jalopies. Yeah.
0: One, if we need a little more capacity in terms of the number of people, and one would be just like a four-place standard unit golf unit.
2: You know what the ultimate goal of this is,
3: Michael? I'm glad he said four place.
4: Yeah, I know.
3: You looked at me at the same time, like, where are we going with this?
2: This is leading to a K-101 train of cruisers.
3: Okay. All
2: right. He wants to be the conductor of the train.
3: Well, yeah, he's a trained guy.
2: I know.
3: So that may. I like the fact that our listener referred to it as a jalopy. Thank you so much.
0: It is not a jalopy. It's a K-101 cruiser.
4: I thought it was the Quickscore cruiser.
0: It was a number of years ago, but its duties and assignments are not only limited to Quickscores. It's going to be a K-101 cruiser.
4: It's official. It's an official. Yeah.
3: I love how we refer to it as an object. It's a living, breathing creature.
0: Well, it pretty much is.
3: Okay.
4: Speaking of living, breathing
2: creatures,
4: Grandma Patsy says, I'm going to leave with her bit for the day. Says, good morning, going to be hot today.
3: And weather has been brought to us by Grandma Patsy in Winoka. Thank you, Grandma Patsy. She was part of our Facebook post this morning. Where anytime she wants to join us, she's more than welcome. What else, Siege?
0: Nope, I have affairs of state to tend to today. Big time doings.
3: Okay. Obviously, Cowboys, he's checking out. He's putting his hat on, taking his headphones off. And what do you have, Junior?
2: We'll start working on the fund to acquire the rights to I Saw a Tiger and Hear a Kitty Kitty. Get that rolling sometime on the morning show.
3: And for those who missed it earlier, you need to expand on that because that may frighten some folks.
2: Joe Exotic, when they hear that. The Tiger King, selling his music library for $50,000.
3: Wait, hold on. Library, not Barry.
2: What did I say?
3: You said library.
2: No, yes, I didn't say library.
3: Let's go to the tapes.
2: Yeah, nah. Library. Anyway,
3: yes.
2: Selling it for $50,000 or best offer, so I can at least scrounge up $3 and see what we can do.
3: And that's to help pay for his
2: attorney fees.
3: Legal fees.
4: Yeah. So you're telling me Garth Brooks' library is worth $2 billion, the Tiger King's worth $50,000?
2: Well, it's all in the eye of the beholder, right?
3: And it's probably $49,999 overpriced. Yes.
4: Eye of the tiger?
3: You stop it. Just go on. Oh, I love them. K101, K101online.com. They're gone. Now it's just you and I, kids. We will enjoy the rest of our mornings together. Thank you for dropping by and saying hello. Some sprinkles and tinkles out there this morning, but it's going away quickly. K101, K101online.

0: 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Most excellent way to begin the third hour of Power with Michael and you on a Thursday morning. Ah, yes, when the sun goes down, don't we just love it? Hey, it's Michael and you, and it is Thursday, as we mentioned a moment ago. Good to have you alongside. When the sun goes down tonight, it will not cool off a whole lot. Nothing really changing a whole lot in the forecast. We'll tell you about that coming up in a moment. Also, on the way, just more information than you can shake a proverbial stick at. 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
0: 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Heat advisory in effect for at least a portion of the listing area. We'll just call it the entire listing area. 103 this afternoon, hot in northwest Oklahoma. 100 with a slight chance of a shower in southwest Kansas. 105 in the Panhandles. There's your forecast. 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

0: 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We've got today and tomorrow, that's it. You've got that amount of time if you live in Oklahoma to get yourself registered to vote in the primary election coming up next month, August the 25th. There are several races on the Republican side of the aisle, one on the Democratic side, and then there's two state questions as well. So, again, you need to get yourself registered by the end of business tomorrow, or if you need to change your registration status as well. And then that election coming up August 25th in Oklahoma. 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
2: Well, cattle futures extended their gains Wednesday as increased optimism over possible steady cash permeated the market. Live cash trade earlier this week was lower, but feedlots have so far passed on those early bids as the week has progressed. After some strength in boxed beef earlier in the week, prices fell back yesterday. Choice boxed beef was down $2.43. Select was down $1.11. This weakness may shake the confidence of traders over a return to stronger demand. Meanwhile, hog futures were lower yesterday, eliminating the gains since mid-July. The selling was not the result of cash weakness, as the National Daily Direct Afternoon Report showed cash up 79 cents. The packers should have sufficient hogs purchased and may not be aggressive the rest of the week. It seemed to be tied to liquidation of an overbought market. Once selling pressure moved, prices low enough to trigger stops, the market did gain some momentum. Now, wheat futures, they're up 28 cents early today, with hard red winter wheat September contract at $7.54 a bushel. The national average basis for hard red winter wheat steady at 56 cents under the September futures contract, while the DTN National Hard Red Winter Wheat Index was down a penny at 669, with the spring wheat index up 3 cents, 661, and analysts expect the USDA's weekly wheat export sales later today to range between 200,000 metric tons and 500,000 metric tons for the week ending July 23rd. Corn futures are up 3.25 cents today, with the December contract 474.75 a bushel. The national average basis for corn steady at 29 cents under the September futures contract. The DTN National Corn Index down about 9 cents at 420. And the soybean futures are up 3.5 cents today, with the November contract 11.96 1/4 a bushel. We're going to check all the futures in just a moment. Midwest Farm Shows produces both the Oklahoma City Farm Show, held each spring, and the Tulsa Farm Show in December. 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August live cattle up 42 cents to 27.90. October is up 180 at 223.97. August feeder cattle up 120 at 344.27. September is up 142, 338.65. August hogs down 242 at $100.67. October's down 257, 85.70. Kansas City wheat, September down 3/4, 725.5. December's down a penny and a quarter, 740.75. Chicago wheat, September down a penny and 3/4, 660.75. December is down 2 cents, 677.75. September corn is down 9.5, 449.

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1: 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Heat advisory in effect for the entire listing area as we check weather together. Sunny, hot, 103 in northwest Oklahoma, 100 in southwest Kansas, where there's a 20% chance of a shower, and then 105 in the panhandles tonight. 30% chance of thunderstorms after 1 in northwest Oklahoma, 76 for a low, slight chance of thunderstorms between 1 and 3 in southwest Kansas and 72, and then a 20% chance after 10 tonight in the panhandles, 76 for a low. Tomorrow, it all just plays over again. Sunshine, it will be a little bit cooler.

it all just plays over again. Sunshine, it will be a little bit cooler in Southwest Kansas at 93, 99 in Northwest Oklahoma, 100 in the Panhandles. That's weather together with K101 and K101online.com. 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

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Tomorrow, of course, Bad Dad Joke Friday. We know that. And you may not know, or you may have forgotten, or you may not remember, or it's so new you may not be aware of. But I'm told that Cowboy Cook and Junior will be out roaming Northwest Oklahoma, Southwest Kansas, and also the panhandles, looking for someone to bequeath donuts to. 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

0: 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So again, Friday Night Quick Scores right around the corner, high school football right around the corner. 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

0: ABC News, I'm Sherry Preston. The prices we're paying 3.7% higher in June compared to last year. It's according to the gauge favored by the Fed, which just voted to hold interest rates steady, but three Fed governors eyeing inflation voted to boost the rates. The first look at America's economy from April through June shows sluggish growth. GDP up by an annual rate of just 1.5%. It was over 2% earlier this year. Meantime, more attacks in the Middle East.
1: A heavy wave of American airstrikes on Iran, the first in nearly a week. Central Command saying dozens of military targets were hit, including command centers, missile facilities, and maritime capabilities.
0: ABC's Karen Hua in D.C., Jordan this morning saying it intercepted five Iranian missiles. Actor George Clooney now says he and his family were among the hundreds of thousands of people who had to evacuate ahead of raging wildfires in France. Tens of thousands have been given the okay to return home. This is ABC News. President Trump on Wednesday announcing a $22 billion plan to renovate Washington Dulles International Airport. It'll include the removal of people movers that have been around for years, but according to travelers like Jay Storms, just aren't efficient at all.
2: The different terminals out here, the ones that aren't attached by a train, you get on these big buses that look like something from the 1960s, sci-fi or something, and they run you from across the airport over to the main terminal. They seem to work pretty well, but the problem with them is when it's really busy here, you'll have lines of people backed up trying to get on these things.
0: Both Apple and Amazon report their earnings after the closing bell today. Amazon just surpassing Walmart as the world's largest company, according to Forbes. And this will be Tim Cook's last earnings call as Apple CEO. Sherry Preston, ABC News.
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10: From the K101 Newsroom, I'm Tyler Riggs. Your K101 weather. Chance of a few scattered showers continuing through this morning. Mostly sunny skies for the afternoon. Up to 20 mile an hour wind gusts and a heat advisory in effect as high temperatures reach 104. Mostly clear skies tonight. Slight chance of storms mainly after midnight. Overnight lows fall to 76. Sunny skies tomorrow afternoon. High temperatures of 99. Researchers at the National Severe Storms Laboratory say the EF4 tornado that hit Ina just over 3 months ago could qualify as an EF5. They conducted further research on the potential wind speed reached by the tornado, and during six experiments, wind speeds reached over 200 miles an hour, which would be the threshold to qualify for such a rating. While the research was presented, they say the National Weather Service in Norman will make the final decision, and at this time, the Ina tornado remains rated as a strong EF4. This week, a Chickasaw Nation district judge decided the case against the Southwestern Oklahoma State University student charged in connection to the disappearance and death of another student will go to trial after hearing presentations from attorneys. Logan Musel's remains were found nearly a year ago near Veterans Lake in Sulphur, which resulted in Cameron Lewis being charged with tampering with evidence, abusing a corpse, and a second-degree homicide in connection to Musel's death. Lewis is now due back in court for an arraignment on September 15th. In sports on K101 KWOX FM Woodward, powered by Lucky Star Casinos, Oklahoma State men's basketball completed their tour of Puerto Rico last

night with a 192 win over the LBP All-Stars, meaning the Cowboys finished at 3-0 on that trip. Jordan Burks led the way with 18 points. Four others joined him in double figures. OU announced yesterday they'll make the trip to Puerto Rico next week for a pair of games and to host a youth basketball clinic. That's a look at your weather news and sports with your 9 o'clock report on K101.

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Good morning and welcome. Final hour of power on the final Thursday of July, 30 days deep into the month. We're in 2026, kids, and we're well over halfway through. Wow. Weather forecast.

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What is the old adage? What is the old saying? Idle time is the work of the devil's hand, something along those lines. Well, you know, I have, throughout my lifetime, had two, three, four jobs at a time juggling those things just because I like to keep busy, keep doing things. I've got two jobs now, but I've made a third commitment. Yesterday, I accepted a job as a church bell ringer. New job, church bell ringer. Today is going to be my first day on that. They're just going to show me the ropes.

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You can find out if the slipper fits. On Saturday, a couple of performances of Cinderella will take place in downtown Woodward. Woodward Arts and Theater Council presenting Ms. Lou's Children's Theater of Cinderella. They've been they auditioned on Monday, been practicing, rehearsing every day since, and those two performances coming up Saturday, one of them at 1 o'clock in the afternoon, the other at 5. And tickets are only going to be $5 for adults. Children and students will get in for free, and the tickets

0: Children and students will get in for free, and the tickets will be available at the door. So if you're looking for something cool and comfortable to do Saturday afternoon, two performances, 1 and 5 o'clock. 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

'cause that's what cowboys do. 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

0: 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Triple digits again on tap for today. Maybe a little bit of a respite over the weekend. 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
1: This is Seth Hale with Woodward Livestock Auction, bringing the market report for Thursday, July 23rd. On Thursday, we sold 706 head compared to 960 head last week and 1,994 head a year ago, bringing the grand total to 969 head for the week. All in all, really just a lot of volatility within the market over the last few weeks. All things considered, I thought the market was really good. 380 pound steers brought 555, 4 1/4 weight steers 510 to 540, 540 pound steers brought from 426 to 460, 575 pound steers brought from 415 to 430, 590 pound steers brought from 403 to 449. And then 655 pound steers brought from 365 to 419.75. That included two kind of highlight deals, had 107 all black steer calves, weigh 593, bring 449, and 75 at the bigger brothers, weighing 652, bring 420. Heifer market was really good as well. Had some 365 pound heifers bring from 435 to 480. 4 1/4 weight heifers, 427.5 to 452.50. 510 pound heifers brought from 372 to 385. 585 pound heifer calves, 3 1/4 to 352.5. And then had some big heifers weigh 890 pounds, bring from 294 to 308. All in all, the market was really exceptional. 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Please feel free to give me a call anytime. 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That's Seth Hale, 940-256-0741. 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Hey, thank y'all, and y'all have a great weekend.
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0: 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Heat advisory in effect for the entire listening area. 103 for a top in northwest Oklahoma. 100 in southwest Kansas. Slight chance of a shower this morning. 105 in the panhandles. Tonight, 30% chance of thunder showers after 1 in northwest Oklahoma, down to 76. 20% chance of showers between 1 and 3 in southwest Kansas, 72 for a low. And a 20% chance of showers after 10 in the panhandle, 76. And then tomorrow, we're right back at it with mostly sunny sky and triple digit readings. K101, K101online.com.

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1: 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August live cattle up $1.30 to $29.20. October is up 85 cents to $24.82. December is up 90 cents at $224.22. August feeder cattle up 10 cents, $344.37. September is up 55 at $339.20. And October is up $1.22 at $330.85.
2: So you said there's an unclaimed property program in Oklahoma. What is that?
3: In the Treasury Department, there is an unclaimed property division, and that's basically like the lost and found bin for people's valuables in the state of Oklahoma.
2: So if I forgot to change my address and I had a check that I never received, is that something that will be there?
3: It could be. 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
2: Yeah, it's a lot of money.
3: Big check.
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1: Kansas City hard red winter wheat, September up 17 cents, 742 and a half. December is up 16 three quarters, 757 and a half. Chicago wheat, September up 14 and a half, 675 and a quarter. December is up 14 and a half, 692 and a quarter. September corn is up 2 cents, 451. December is up 1 and a half, 473 and a quarter. August soybeans up 5 and a quarter, 1183 and a quarter. September is up 4 cents, 1180. December cotton's up 115, 8068. March is up 115, 8229. September crude's down 71 cents. 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

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Good gosh, it begins on Saturday. 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

0: 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Hey, that's it. We're done. History, vapor, smoke, nothing but a fond memory. Good Lord willing, I'm back tomorrow morning at 6 to do it all over again. Get out there and have yourself a great Thursday. And remember, let's be careful out there.
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0: another as hopes for a quick resolution to the war dim.
1: Sources say the president initially held off on a massive attack to pursue diplomatic talks, repeatedly claiming Iran wanted to make a deal. But all of that was upended when Iran launched an attempted surprise attack on U.S. forces based in Jordan.
0: ABC's Rachel Scott. A new estimate from Moody's Analytics shows a typical American household has spent an extra $672 in gas, diesel, home heating, and jet fuel expenses since the start of the Iran war. Last month, the Fed's preferred gauge on inflation, the personal consumption expenditure, shows a 3.7% jump in prices year over year. The U.S. economy expanding at a sluggish 1.5% pace from April through June. France giving the go-ahead for 84,000 evacuees forced out of their homes from a monster wildfire to return. This is ABC News. Public mistrust about privacy is growing against automated license plate readers, or ALPRs, and one of the companies that runs them. ABC's Jim Ryan has more.
2: Flock is the biggest of the ALPR companies, and its CEO understands the public's privacy concerns, but
3: once they understand what the technology actually does,
2: Flock's Garrett Langley says,
3: most people go, this makes a lot of sense. I want my kids to be safe.
2: The latest headwind facing his company is coming from Washington. Congressman Thomas Massey of Kentucky plans to introduce legislation to defund any police department that uses license plate reading cameras. Jim Ryan, ABC News.
0: The sentencing hearing is now underway for Colin Gray, who was convicted of second-degree murder and involuntary manslaughter for giving his son the semi-automatic weapon used to kill four people at Appalachian High School in Georgia 2 years ago. Gray is one of a handful of American parents who've been criminally charged after their children carried out school shootings, his charges the most serious. I'm Sherry Preston, ABC News.
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10: Your K101 weather forecast, sunshine this afternoon. Winds from the south, 15 to 20 miles an hour, highs near 104. Partly cloudy tonight. There is a slight chance we could see some rain after midnight. Look for lows around 76. Slight chances for rain will hang around into tomorrow morning. We'll see sunny skies by afternoon. Light winds, highs near 100. Clear and 69 tomorrow night. Sunshine for your Saturday, Sunday, and Monday. Highs mid to upper 90s. 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

0: ABC News. I'm Sherry Preston. The U.S. economy expanded at a sluggish 1.5% pace from April through June. Consumer spending up as prices rose. The Fed's preferred rate of inflation, personal consumption expenditure, showing it grew at 3.7%, at pace since June from a year ago. One of the things we're all paying more for these days, energy. Here's ABC's Elizabeth Schulze.
1: New estimate this morning from Moody's Analytics shows that the typical American household has now spent an extra $672 in gas, diesel, home heating, and jet fuel expenses combined since the start of the Iran war. Gas Money's also predicting that drivers will see the highest prices for the month of August on record.
0: The U.S. and Iran exchanging barrages of missiles once again overnight. Members of the European Football Association agreeing to jointly boycott FIFA competitions in the future in protest of a new private equity plan for the World Cup would be run by Jared Kushner's brother. This is ABC News. Buttoning down D.C. for the upcoming Grand Prix, the Freedom 250 IndyCar race scheduled to take

0: place around the National Mall next month, and they're getting ready for it. Here's ABC's Dave Packer.
1: As IndyCar circle Washington, D.C.'s most famous monuments on the weekend of August 22nd and 23rd, security will be dialed up to 11.
2: You're going to see a very high level of uniform presence throughout the city and around this event.
1: Secret Service Deputy Director Matthew Quinn.
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1: Plus countermeasures for possible drones.
2: We're all on the same plan to make sure that this event goes off as safely and successfully as possible.
1: Dave Packer, ABC News.
0: Almost a year after Matt Damon won $1 million on Who Wants to Be a Millionaire, his OG bestie Ben Affleck did the same. The final question was about the names of pardoned Thanksgiving turkeys. His money will go to the Eastern Congo Initiative. I'm Sherry Preston, ABC News.
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10: From the K101 newsroom, I'm Tyler Riggs. Your K101 weather, mostly sunny skies for this afternoon with up to 20-mile-an-hour wind gusts and a heat advisory in effect for the tri-state as high temperatures reach 104. Mostly clear skies tonight, slight chance of storms mainly after midnight. Overnight lows fall to 76. Sunday tomorrow, high temperatures of 99 in the afternoon. Researchers at the National Severe Storms Laboratory say the EF4 tornado that hit Enid just over 3 months ago could qualify as an EF5 after conducting further research on the potential wind speed reached by the tornado. During 6 experiments, wind speeds reached over 200 miles an hour, according to the researchers, which is the threshold for an EF5. While that was presented, the National Weather Service in Norman will still make the final decision, and at this time, the Enid tornado remains rated as a strong EF4. This week, a Chickasaw Nation district judge decided the case against the Southwestern Oklahoma State student charged with or in connection to the disappearance and death of another student will go to trial after hearing presentations from attorneys. Logan Musel's remains were found nearly a year ago near Veterans Lake in Sulphur, which resulted in Cameron Lewis being charged with tampering with evidence, abusing a corpse, and second-degree homicide in connection to Musel's death. Lewis is due back in court for an arraignment on September 15th. In sports on K101, KWOX FM Woodward, powered by Lucky Star Casinos, Oklahoma State could be one step closer to getting one of their top defenders back from last season. Defensive lineman Amon Oates was granted a temporary restraining order against the NCAA, potentially clearing the way for him to receive another year of eligibility. Oates will still have to wait on a couple more court proceedings to process. Meanwhile, Jaden Vessel, a defensive lineman in the 2027 class, announced he has committed to Oklahoma State. Vessel, who hails from Louisiana, chose the Cowboys over the likes of North Texas, Arkansas State, and UNLV, among others. That's a look at your weather news and sports with your 11 o'clock report on K101.

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0: The Oklahoma Cattlemen's Association is a member-led and driven organization with a vision to be the leadership that serves, strengthens, and advocates for the Oklahoma cattle industry. OCA exists to defend the beef cattle industry at our nation's capital, our state legislature, and in the media. The OCA represents some 5,000 Oklahoma ranching families. OCA membership includes a $10,000 theft reward program, monthly issues of the Oklahoma Cowman magazine, and a lot more. 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Well, cattle futures extended their gains yesterday as increased optimism over possible steady cash permeated the market. Light cash trade earlier this week was lower, but the feedlots have so far passed on those early bids as the week has progressed. After some strength in box beef earlier in the week, prices fell lower yesterday. Choice box beef was down $2.43. Select was down $1.11. This weakness may shake the confidence of traders over a return to stronger demand. Meanwhile, hog futures fell yesterday, eliminating the gains we've seen since mid-July. The selling was not the result of cash weakness, as the National Daily Direct Afternoon Report showed cash was up 79 cents. Packers should have sufficient hogs purchased and may not be aggressive the rest of the week. It seems to be tied to liquidation of an overbought market. Now, Paris milling wheat futures set the stage for U.S. markets gapping higher overnight, after the severe drone attack inflicted heavy damage to one of Russia's primary export terminals. All three wheat markets are surging early after a four-day losing streak. The attack could severely impact wheat exports from the world's number one exporter, Russia. Any retaliation is likely to be aimed at Ukraine's export ports. We'll check all the futures in just a moment.
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0: August live cattle up $1.10, $2.29. October's up 77 cents at $2.2475. December is up 82 cents at $2.2415. August feeder cattle down $2.72, $3.4.

0: 31.55. September is down 140 at 337.25. October is down 22 at 329.40. Kansas City wheat, September is up 16 cents, 741 and a half. December is up 16 cents, 756 and three quarters. Chicago wheat, September is up 12 and a quarter, 673. December is up 12 and a quarter, 690. September corn is up 2 and a half, 451 and a half. December is up 2 cents, 473 and three quarters. August soybeans up a penny and a quarter, 11.79 and a quarter. September is unchanged, 11.76. December cotton's up 175, 81.28. March is up 180, 82.94. September crude's down 10, 84.36. September natural gas up a penny, 274 per million BTU. Dave Lanning on the radio, Oklahoma Ag Network.
1: Your K101 weather forecast, sunshine this afternoon. Winds from the south, 15 to 20 miles an hour, highs near 104. Partly cloudy tonight. There is a slight chance we could see some rain after midnight. Look for lows around 76. Slight chances for rain will hang around into tomorrow morning. We'll see sunny skies by afternoon. Light winds, highs near 100. Clear and 69 tomorrow night. Sunshine for your Saturday, Sunday, and Monday. Highs mid to upper 90s. 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
8: K101 weather, sunshine this afternoon, gusty south winds with highs near 104. We've got you covered on K101.

0: ABC News, I'm Wayne Cabot. A Washington surprise, President Trump now saying he may pull the nomination of Todd Blanche for Attorney General until the two men blocking the vote in the Senate, John Cornyn and Tom Tillis, are out of office in January. Cornyn lost a primary bid for re-election and tells ABC's Jay O'Brien he remains a no vote because Blanche hasn't fully abandoned the compensation fund that President Trump wants.
1: Well, I like to think that, in matters of principle like this, my position would be the same, but obviously provides a measure of

0: political freedom.
1: The war is widening. Iran firing missiles for a second straight day into Jordan and into Kuwait, where a strike killed a person. Iran's proxy suspected of drone attacks on ships off Egypt and into Saudi Arabia. Poland's prime minister says a Russian cruise missile left a giant crater in eastern Poland. The missile apparently was intended to hit a target in Ukraine. This is ABC News.
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4: From the K101 Newsroom, I'm Tyler Riggs. Your K101 weather, mostly sunny skies, continue this afternoon with up to 20-mile-an-hour wind gusts and a heat advisory in effect as high temperatures reach 104 in the tri-state. Mostly clear skies tonight, slight chance of storms mainly after midnight. Overnight lows fall to 76. Sunny skies tomorrow, high temperatures of 99. Researchers at the National Severe Storms Lab say the EF4 tornado that hit Enid just over 3 months ago could qualify as an EF5 after they conducted further research on the potential wind speed reached by the tornado. During 6 experiments, wind speeds reached over 200 miles an hour, according to the researchers, which would be the threshold for an EF5. That research was presented, and now the National Weather Service in Norman will make the final decision. At this time, the Enid tornado remains rated as a strong EF4. This week, a Chickasaw Nation district judge has decided the case against the Southwestern State Oklahoma University student charged in connection to the disappearance and death of another SWASU student. Will go to trial after hearing presentations from attorneys. Logan Musel's remains were found nearly a year ago near Veterans Lake in Sulphur, which resulted in Cameron Lewis being charged with tampering with evidence, abusing a corpse, and second-degree homicide in connection to Musel's death. Lewis is now due back in court on September 15th. In sports on K101, KWOX, FM Woodward, powered by Lucky Star Casinos, Oklahoma State could be getting it one step closer to having one of their top defenders back from last season. Defensive lineman Iman Oates was granted a temporary restraining order against the NCAA, potentially clearing the way for him to receive another year of eligibility. Oates will still have to wait on a couple more court proceedings to process. Jaden Vessel, meanwhile, defensive lineman in the 2027 class, announced he has committed to Oklahoma State. Vessel, who hails from Louisiana, chose the Cowboys over the likes of North Texas, Arkansas State, and UNLV, among others. That's a look at your weather news and sports with your noon report on K101.

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0: Earlier this year, a cattle con, National Cattlemen's Beef Association, hosted Secretary Kennedy right after the dietary guidelines were released by the Trump administration. NCBA's Colin Willow with us today. And Colin, you've had a few months now to digest those dietary guidelines, see them put in place by the administration. Your thoughts?

0: as those are becoming now more and more entrenched in our dietary conversations. Are you pleased?
1: Yeah, we are pleased because it wasn't just a one-and-done announcement. It is something that the Secretary has continued to focus on and focus on the role of real food in the diet, which is why we have the position that we do in the new food guide pyramid. And so for him to continue to talk about it, to push protein, specifically beef, has been a tremendous victory for us and one that we appreciate him continuing to focus on. And I believe that's one of the reasons that we still see demand remaining extremely strong, and it will help us continue to keep that demand high as we move forward. So a lot of appreciation to Secretary Kennedy for looking at the science, looking at the facts, and being able to make this decision that shows very clearly that beef has a very important role in the diet.
0: And your position as a contractor with the Beef Checkoff, you've had a hand in a lot of those research efforts.
1: We have, absolutely. We are a contractor to the National Beef Checkoff. It's always good to remind your listeners and everybody else, we're not the Beef Checkoff. We're a contractor. We have to go and compete for those dollars. And one area where we do compete is in the realm of nutrition research. We had 40 years of checkoff-funded nutrition research that we were able to submit in this process.
0: Woodall says this research was key to getting the dietary guidelines success that we saw earlier this year. And more to come today here on K101. We're back in just a moment.
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0: This is Lane Conkle with the Beaver County Stockyards. For our cow sale Monday, July 27th, we sold 167 head. For our calf and yearling sale Tuesday, July 28th, we sold 1,101 head for total receipts for the week of 1,268 head. We had 106 yearling steers weighing 922, bring 327.75. 13 yearling steers weighing 822, bring 347.50. 27 yearling steers weighing 740, bring 367. 5 yearling steers weighing 639, bring 405. And 11 weaned steers weighing 574, bring 440. 30 guaranteed open heifers weighing 1,012, bring 274. 21 guaranteed open heifers weighing 854, bring 306. 71 guaranteed open heifers weighing 793, bring 313.50. 14 guaranteed open heifers weighing 611, bring 367.50. And 36 weaned heifers weighing 540, bring 370. Running age pairs are up to $4,350. Running age bred cows are up to $3,200. Packer cows are up to $1.80, and packer bulls are up to $2.28. The receipts were really light this week due to the extreme heat and the market pressure from the border trade. The overall market was softer on calves and yearlings, very steady on cows, with plain cattle and unweaned calves taking the biggest hits. That being said, the dollars per head on these cattle are not horrible. They are just not what it was a month ago. Push the pencil on it, but these prices can be workable going forward if you are needing to sell older cows, calves, or grass yearlings. Call us if you have any questions. For your cattle marketing needs, call the Beaver County Stockyards at 580-625-3051. And serving the High Plains since 1931, the Beaver County Stockyards, where a handshake is still a contract.
1: We play horse, ride cowboy. Country. Hits. K-101.

0: Good day, everyone. Dave Lanning on the Radio Oklahoma Ag Network. Time to take a look at our stockers and feeders here on this Thursday. We've got the latest from the stockyards, the feedlots. We're going to update futures and more, all when we return in a moment here on K101.
1: So you said there's an unclaimed property program in Oklahoma. What is that?
2: In the Treasury Department, there's an unclaimed property division, and that's basically like the lost and found bin for people's valuables in the state of Oklahoma.
1: So if I forgot to change my address and I had a check that I never received, is that something that will be there?
2: It could be. We have over $1 billion in the unclaimed property division, and we would really like to get that back to the people it belongs to.
1: Yeah, it's a lot of money.
2: Big check.
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0: Well, with the bulls still taking charge of the cattle complex, both the live cattle and feeder cattle contracts are trading higher here so far today. No cash cattle trades currently being noted and no bids currently on the table here on Thursday. Now, boxed beef at midday today is lower. Choice is down 85 cents, 362.58. 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OKC West El Reno for the week, 2,405 head this week. Feeders and calves lightly tested, and that set a trend, but a lower undertone was noted. Feeder cattle steers, medium and large ones, 3 to 4 weights, $5.10 to $6. 4 to 5 weights, $4.40 to $5.40. 5 to 6 weights, $3.90 to $4.60.

0: 65, 6 to 7 weights, 350 to 375, 7 to 8 weights, 340 to 360, 8 to 9 weights, 320 to 335, 9 to 1,000 pounds, 298 to 331.50, over 1,000 pounds, 293 to 298. We'll check all the futures in just a moment.
1: So you said there's an unclaimed property program in Oklahoma. What is that?
2: In the Treasury Department, there is an unclaimed property division, and that's basically like the lost and found bin for people's valuables in the state of Oklahoma.
1: So if I forgot to change my address and I had a check that I never received, is that something that will be there?
2: It could be. We have over $1 billion in the unclaimed property division, and we would really like to get that back to the people it belongs to.
1: Yeah, it's a lot of money.
2: Big check.
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0: Well, August live cattle is up 205, 229.95. October is up 182, 225.80. December is up 170 at 225.02. August feeder cattle down 90, 343.37. September is up 52 cents at 339.17. October is up 145 at 331.07. Kansas City wheat, September up 13 and a half, 739. December is up 13, 3 quarters, 754 and a half. Chicago wheat, September up 9 and a quarter, 670. December is up 9 and a quarter at 687. September corn is unchanged, 449. December is up a quarter penny, 472. August soybeans up a half, 1178 and a half. September is unchanged, 1176. December cotton is up 141, 80.94. March up 135, 82.49. September crude's down 50 cents at 83.96. September natural gas up 4, 276 per million BTU. 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
5: Your K101 weather forecast, sunshine this afternoon, winds from the south 15 to 20 miles an hour, highs near 104. Partly cloudy tonight, there is a slight chance we could see some rain after midnight. Look for lows around 76. Slight chances for rain will hang around into tomorrow morning. We'll see sunny skies by afternoon, light winds, highs near 100, clear and 69 tomorrow night. Sunshine for your Saturday, Sunday, and Monday, highs mid to upper 90s. We've got you covered on K101.

0: Good day, everyone. Dave Lanning on the Radio Oklahoma Ag Network. Time to take a look at our agricultural markets at midday today. And, well, with the bulls still taking charge of the cattle complex, both the live cattle and feeder cattle contracts trading higher here so far today. Here as we hit midday, wheat markets are still higher but have retreated halfway from the morning high, with support coming from the ongoing slowdown in Black Sea exports. Corn and soybeans are mixed to lower and weakened by what looks like greater potential for much-needed widespread rain coverage into next week. We're going to take a timeout. When we come back, the latest from the stockyards, the feedlots, we're going to update your futures and more. All that when we return in just a moment.
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0: Well, no cash cattle trade currently being noted. No bids on the table as of yet. Still could see some activity later today and into tomorrow. Now, boxed beef here at midday is lower. Choice is down 85 cents at $3.62.58. 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OKC West El Reno, 2,405 head this week. Feeders and calves too lightly tested to set a trend, but a lower undertone was noted. Feeder cattle steers, medium large ones, 3 to 4 weights, $5.10 to $6. 4 to 5 weights, $4.40 to $5.40. 5 to 6 weights, $3.90 to $4.65. 6 to 7 weights, $3.50 to $3.75. 7 to 8 weights, $3.40 to $3.60. 8 to 9 weights, $3.20 to $3.35. 9 to 1,000 pounds, $2.98 to $3.31.50. Over 1,000 pounds, $2.93 to $2.98. Southern Oklahoma Livestock in Ada, the steers and heifers were steady to lower with light trade to set a pretty good trend to most classes. Feeder cattle steers, medium large ones, 2 weights, $6.35. 3 to 4 weights, $5.60 to $6.02.50. 4 to 5 weights, $4.65 to $4.70. 5 to 6 weights, $4.02.50 to $4.47.50. 6 to 7 weights, $3.75 to $4.28. Over 700 pounds, $3.75. 8 to 9 weights, $3.37.50. Now, winter livestock, Dodge City, 6,235 head. 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Feeder cattle steers, medium large ones, 4 weights, $4.65. 5 to 6 weights, $4.34 to $4.45.

0: 44. 6 to 7 weights, 390 to 437. 7 to 8 weights, 359 to 399. 8 to 9 weights, 338 to 358. 9 to 1,000 pounds, 316.50 to 336.25. McAllister Livestock, 420 head. Steer and heifer calves were steady. The slaughter cows, breakers 3 higher, boners 4 lower. 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
0: Well, August live cattle up 202, 229.92. October is up 180, 225.77. December is up 167, 225. August feeder cattle down 10 cents at 344.17. September is up 80 cents at 339.45. October is up $1.17 at 330.80. Kansas City wheat, September up 12.5 cents, 738. December up 12.75 at 753.5. Chicago wheat, September up 8.25, 669. December up 8.75 at 686.5. September corn is down a penny and a quarter, 447.75. December is down a penny, 470.75. August soybeans up 1.5, 1179.5. September is up a half, 1176.5. December cotton up 154, 8107. March up 146, 8260. September crude's down 66, 8380. September natural gas up 2, 274 per million BTU. Dave Lanning on the radio, Oklahoma Ag Network.
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0: 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Expecting over 700 replacement females, showcasing some of the best quality and top-end genetics that can be offered. Over 200 spring pairs, 100 bred heifers, and over 400 young fall and spring calving cows will be shown. Early consignments include from Stillwater, 250 fancy John Griswold fall calving cows, 3 to 5 year olds bred to Griswold Angus and Sim Angus bulls. 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Many more consignments on the books. 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
4: Hey, 101 weather, sunshine this afternoon, gusty south winds with highs near 104. We've got you covered on K101.

0: ABC News, I'm Wayne Cabot. Just in the sentence, 15 years for the Georgia dad who gave his son the rifle used to kill two students and two teachers at Appalachee High School in 2024. Colin Gray had faced 80 years in prison. A requested letter is holding up the nomination of President Trump's personal lawyer to be the U.S. Attorney General. Two Republicans, John Cornyn and Tom Tillis, are asking for Todd Blanche to put in writing that Trump's $1.776 billion compensation fund is dead. Blanche appearing unwilling, and Cornyn thinks he knows why.
1: I know that Todd Blanche understands it, but I think he's probably getting some pushback from the White House, and that's making things more complicated than it needs to be.
0: And now President Trump is saying he's considering pulling the nomination until the senators leave office in January. The Iran war widening. Iran today firing at Jordan and Kuwait. Iran proxies firing as well. This is ABC News. The NBA may be skipping preseason games this year in the Middle East. First time in 5 years they'll be doing that, says ESPN. Past 4 years, they've been in Abu Dhabi, but that was before the UAE came under attack. Formula One is moving its October Grand Prix from Bahrain to Malaysia. Divers in New Jersey's rain-swollen Passaic River

0: found the body of a 10-year-old who apparently kept his 11-year-old sister alive as they struggled together in the water last night. Passaic Mayor Hector Lora.
1: He had put his hand on her head trying to get up above the water, and he may have inadvertently saved her life, or without even knowing, obviously, when he pushed her down. She described that underwater she felt rocks. When she came up, she couldn't see him, but she used the rocks to get back up.
0: Crews are back in the water now trying to find a third child, a 10-year-old girl who remains missing. Officials believe that the three children were near a riverbank ramp when they waded into the swollen river and got swept away. I'm Wayne Cabot, ABC News.
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6: Your K101 weather forecast, sunshine this afternoon into this evening. A partly cloudy sky tonight. There are slight chances for rain after midnight. Look for lows around 76. Slight chances rain could linger into

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1: I ran into an old friend of mine the other day. We hadn't seen each other for quite a while. What he had to say to me hit me pretty hard, because I think a lot of folks get started this way.

This evening, a slight chance for rain after midnight. Look for lows around 76. Sunny tomorrow afternoon, light winds, highs near 100. We've got you covered on K101.

0: ABC News, I'm Wayne Cabot. The Georgia father whose Christmas gift to his son, a rifle, was used by the boy in a school shooting, has been sentenced today by Judge Nicholas Prim.
1: For each of the murders in the second degree, I'm sentencing you to 15 years in confinement concurrent with one another. For each of the involuntary...
0: Colin Gray's son used the rifle to kill two students and two teachers at Appalachee High School in 2024.
1: But for you failing to get cult help, but for your failure to remove access to the guns, this doesn't happen. September 4th would have been a normal day.
0: The sentence, 15 years. President Trump considering

0: pulling his nomination of Todd Blanche for Attorney General until the Republicans who are blocking him leave office in January. No letup in the U.S.-Iran war, both sides trading missiles, Jordan intercepting Iranian missiles, Saudis fending off more attacks, drones hitting shipping off Egypt. Mortgage rates up again, now 6.66%. This is ABC News. Many of us have it in our 401ks and pension funds.
1: Amazon and Apple will give us a snapshot of how things are going when they hold earnings calls after the closing bell. Amazon just became the world's largest company, pushing Walmart off that long-held pedestal. Its cloud services have been in strong demand, and investors expect that to be reflected in higher revenue. As for Apple, outgoing CEO Tim Cook will be holding his last call at the helm of the company, whose stock has risen 26% since the start of the year. Sherry Preston, ABC News.
0: Delta is partnering with DraftKings. But don't call it gambling. Gambling is illegal on planes. Passengers will be able to make picks, and instead of earning cash, they win a Delta gift card. Delta says there's no betting, no buy-in, or miles, or financial risk involved. Connecticut Senator Richard Blumenthal is against the idea. He's written a letter telling them not to do this. He says the partnership will only further fuel what he calls a crisis of problem gambling. Wayne Cabot, ABC News.
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6: Your K101 weather forecast, sunshine this afternoon into this evening, a partly cloudy sky tonight. There are slight chances for rain after midnight. Look for lows around 76. Slight chances rain could linger into tomorrow morning. Sunny by afternoon with light winds and highs near 100. Clear and 69 tomorrow night. Sunshine for your Saturday, Sunday, and Monday. Highs will be in the mid to upper 90s. 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

0: Here's a look at your closing markets from the Radio Oklahoma Ag Network. August live cattle closed up 332 at 231.22, October up 347 at 227.45, December up 340 at 226.72. August feeder cattle closed up 220 at 346.47, September up 380 at 342.45, and October up 440 at 334.02. We'll check your grains up next.
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0: Kansas City hard red winter wheat for September closed up 5 1/4 at 7:30 3/4. December up 6 at 7:46 3/4. Chicago wheat for September closed up 2 3/4 at 6:63 1/2. December up 3 3/4 at 6:81 1/2. September corn closed down 3 1/4 at 4:45 3/4. December down 3 1/4 at 4:68 1/2. August soybeans closed down 3/4 at 11:77 1/4. September down 3 3/4 at 11:72 1/4. December cotton closed up 114 points at 80.67. March up 111 points at 82.25. I'm Carly Davenport for the Oklahoma Farm Report. Okay.

0: ABC News, I'm Wayne Cabot. Yesterday's worst stock sell-off in over a year is a buying opportunity today, with the Dow gaining back more than half of what it lost. Cyber attacks reported at more than 30 water plants across Minnesota this past Sunday and Monday. State and federal authorities are looking into whether Iran could be responsible. The FBI says it's aware of the attacks but did not assign blame. Ukraine says a North Korean missile was used for the first time in Russia's latest strikes. A Georgia father is going to prison for ignoring warning signs before his son shot up Appalachie High School in 2024, killing four people. Judge Nicholas Prim sentencing the father, Colin Gray, to 15 years for the murders.
1: You did not provide a stable household. You did not have things in check with Marcy's issues and what the kids were being exposed to.
0: The son used a rifle that his dad gave him for Christmas to carry out the killings. This is ABC News. The Eagle has landed out of ICU. Alex Stone with the good news on Jackie, the California bald eagle.
2: Jackie is known worldwide. She and her partner Shadow have been the focus of fans watching them lay eggs and raise babies for years, thanks to a nonprofit group that put a webcam near their nest high in a tree in Big Bear, California. Well, Jackie has been sick and in an ICU unit at the Ojai Raptor Center. And now in an update, the center says Jackie has been moved from the ICU to a regular hospital unit. She remains very sick. After she was rescued, she was anemic with inflammation affecting her kidneys. She had a life-saving blood transfusion and has been on oxygen treatment. Alex Stone, ABC News, Los Angeles.
0: Dozens of former students at Michigan's Interlochen Center for the Arts have come forward to allege sexual abuse going back to the 1950s. Among the alleged perpetrators, Jeffrey Epstein, who was a student and later benefactor. Also more than 40 former faculty and staff. I'm Wayne Cabot, ABC News.
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3: The livestock complex is mixed heading into Thursday's noon hour, with the cattle contracts still seeing modest trader support, while the lean hog contracts are trading lower. Bids are on the table in Nebraska, but no new sales have been reported yet. The live cattle complex is continuing to move higher as traders are committed to advancing the complex following the massive erosion seen during the past month. The market's upward momentum is solely technically driven at this point, as the cash market has yet to really break loose and trade cattle this week. Bids are beginning to surface again in the Fed cash cattle market. Currently, packers are offering 235 live and 365 dressed. Asking prices remain at 234 to 235 in the south and at 370 in the north, and more trade is expected to develop throughout the day. Again Thursday, with the support of the live cattle futures higher trend, the feeder cattle contracts are higher. With the brutal heat that spread this week across much of the U.S., feeder cattle sales have been mostly lower, even though the board is trading higher. Boxed beef prices are lower. Choice is down 85 cents at $3.6258, and select is down 54 cents at $3.4187, with a movement of 60 loads. The lean hog contracts are continuing to break substantially lower as the market is heavily relying on consumer support, and although midday pork cutout values are slightly higher, they have shown some weakness in the recent trading sessions. Hopefully, consumer support will strengthen and put an end to the pressure currently being seen. Corn futures are narrowly mixed at midday Thursday, soybean futures are 2 to 3 cents lower, and wheat futures are 9 to 12 cents higher. We'll check your futures up next.
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3: August live cattle closed up 332 at 231.22, October up 347 at 227.45, December up 340 at 226.72. August feeder cattle closed up 220 at 346.47, September up 380 at 342.45, and October up 440 at 334.02. Kansas City hard red winter wheat for September closed up 5 1/4 at 7.30 3/4, December up 6 at 7.46 3/4. Chicago wheat for September closed up 2 3/4 at 6.63 1/2. December up 3 3/4 at 6.81 1/2. September corn closed down 3 1/4 at 4.45 3/4. December down 3 1/4 at 4.68 1/2. August soybeans closed down 3/4 at 11.77 1/4. September down 3 3/4 at 11.72 1/4. December cotton closed up 114 points at 80.67. March up 111 points at 82.25. That's a wrap of your afternoon news and markets. I'm Carly Davenport for the Oklahoma Farm Report.
5: 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I'm Sean Kelly, and you know, it doesn't really look that hot outside. 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

0: K101 covering your country with Parker McCollum, killing me. Parker had to reschedule his shows this weekend in Omaha and Kansas City, but he has a really good reason. He's becoming a dad again. He told the crowd at last night's show at Red Rocks in Colorado that it looks like his wife, Hallie Ray, will be giving birth to their second baby boy today. Parker then went straight home after the show so he could be by Hallie Ray's side for the birth. The Omaha and Kansas City shows are being rescheduled for September 10th and 12th, respectively. Congratulations for Parker and Hallie from the birth of their new son. Let's take a look at your K101 weather forecast. 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
1: Sunshine this evening, a partly cloudy sky tonight. There is a slight chance for rain after midnight. Look for lows around 76. Slight chances for rain will linger into tomorrow morning. Sunny by afternoon with light winds, highs near 100. Clear and 69 tomorrow night. Sunshine Saturday, Sunday, and Monday. Highs will be in the mid to upper 90s. 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

0: 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Shark Week is underway on the Discovery Channel, and every year Shark Week gets some huge ratings. It's actually kind of confusing for sharks. They think, sure, humans throw a party for us all week, but then they freak out when we show up at the beach. This is the Downhill Slide. I'm Sean Kelly on K101.
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9: K101 weather, partly cloudy skies tonight. There's

0: ABC News, I'm Wayne Cabot. The closing bell had a different tone today, recovering more than half the losses from the worst sell-off in the Dow in more than a year, led by Microsoft's best earnings in 18 years, the Dow climbing 614. The FBI is aware of cyber attacks this week at more than 30 water plants across Minnesota. It did not confirm suspicions by some state and local officials that Iranian hackers may be to blame. After President Trump said he may pull the nomination of Todd Blanche for Attorney General, Blanche met today with the men blocking the vote, John Cornyn and Tom Tillis. Senator Cornyn is a no because Blanche hasn't fully abandoned the compensation fund President Trump wants.
1: I know that Todd Blanche understands it, but I think he's probably getting some pushback from the White House, and that's making things more complicated than it needs to be.
0: Georgia father Colin Gray sentenced to 15 years for ignoring warning signs when his son killed four people at a high school. This is ABC News.
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1: From the K101 Newsroom, I'm Tyler Riggs. Your K101 weather, mostly clear skies tonight with a slight chance of storms mainly after 1 a.m. Overnight lows fall to 74. Mostly sunny skies tomorrow. High temperatures rise to 98 in the tri-state. The Cameron Lewis trial will move forward after a Chickasha Nation district judge ruled there is enough evidence for a criminal case to proceed this week. Comes nearly 1 year after the death of Southwestern Oklahoma State student Logan Musel. Lewis faces felony charges of second-degree homicide, tampering with evidence, and abuse of a corpse following Musel's disappearance in September of last year. Lewis will be back in court on September 15th. Researchers with the National Severe Storm Labs and the University of Illinois believe the April tornado that struck Enid could be bumped into the EF5 category. Teams share their results from a multitude of testing looking at into the damage that was caused as a result of the tornado. The experiments found wind speeds of over 205 miles an hour, which would qualify the tornado for that EF5 rating. However, the National Weather Service will have the final say on it, and it currently remains as a strong EF4. In sports on K101, KWOX, FM Woodward, powered by Lucky Star Casinos, the Oklahoma Coaches Association concludes their All-State Week tonight with the East versus West football game at UCO. Ceilings Wyatt Tillery and Blake Chain were selected to represent the area on the West Squad. Kickoff at 7. That's what get your weather, news, and sports with your 4 o'clock report on K101.
2: Well, in southern Oklahoma, Grove, around Grove,
1: yeah,
2: there's the Elk River. And a group that was fishing there in the Elk River caught 5 bighead carp. Now, bighead carp are an invasive species.
1: Yes, you want to get them out.
2: We don't want them in Oklahoma. They are all over the place in Oklahoma, as well as Kansas, and I believe in Texas as well. But they're invasive species. And they grow quite large.
1: Huge.
2: 20, 30, 40 pounds as an adult. And they eat 40% of their body weight in plankton every day.
1: Goodness.
2: So, yeah, if you catch any grass, bighead, silver, or black carp in Oklahoma waters, you're supposed to report those to the Oklahoma Wildlife. And so they can research them, let them know whether you're fine with that. Because we don't want those in our waters.
1: Yeah, no, they eat up way too much, man.
2: They eat too much food, and they compete too much with the native fish, and the native fish can't compete with how much they eat. So just a reminder, if you catch any bighead, silver, grass, or black carp in Oklahoma waters, you're urged to report them to Department of Wildlife Conservation. And those 5 bighead carp were taken to Wildlife Conservation, and they're going to research on them, which means cut them open and figure out how to kill them.
1: If they weren't such trash fish, we could eat them. But generally, because they eat so much and they eat whatever, you can't eat them.
2: Yep. We're on the downhill slide on K101.

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His name was Bob. Shish kebab.

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But I've come to understand it's best just to hold your ground.

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1: It's Grady Cross.
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0: And we are Cross Canadian Ragweed. And this is your 420 Ragweed.
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0: 101, covering your country with Kane Brown, a woman. In country music news, Bailey Zimmerman has had to cancel the 10 dates of the European leg of his tour, saying he needs to spend some time focusing on himself and his family. Now, obviously, he didn't go into any details, but this does follow facing some serious charges back in June following a canceled May concert in New Mexico, where he trashed a hotel room in Albuquerque. Now, Bailey did pay the restitution and the charges were dropped. In his social media post, Bailey said he would return to the road when his North America shows resume in August. Take a look at your K101 weather forecast. 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
1: Sunshine this evening, a partly cloudy sky tonight. There is a slight chance for rain after midnight. Look for lows around 76. Slight chances for rain will linger into tomorrow morning. Sunny by afternoon with light winds, highs near 100. Clear and 69 tomorrow night. Sunshine Saturday, Sunday, and Monday. Highs will be in the mid to upper 90s. 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

0: 101 covering your country with Morgan Wallen, 20 cigarettes. Larry the Cable Guy hospitalized recently for appendicitis. The nurses made sure to get him a hospital gown with no sleeves. By the way, Larry's new catchphrase is now, get her catheterized. 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

0: highest earnings in 18 years. But Meta's earnings missed its targets as Facebook's parent company lawyers up.
1: Looming over all of this are legal expenses from high-profile court cases, not to mention the stain on reputation that potentially came from that. And then also severance costs from recent layoffs, which are largely attributed to artificial intelligence.
0: ABC's Christian Cordero. Water plants across Minnesota have been hit this week with cyber attacks. The FBI not confirming suspicions by some state and local investigators that Iranian hackers may be to blame for these 30-plus attacks. President Trump saying he may pull Todd Blanche's nomination for attorney general, but now we've learned Blanche met today with the two Republicans in the Senate blocking him, who are afraid about the IRS immunity deal that Trump put together. This is ABC News. A wild story of survival.
2: As he was hiking Montana's highest peak earlier this month, David Cifaldi slipped and fell, noticing, in his words, something wasn't right.
3: Realized I had this trekking pole stuck in my side.
2: The pole had gone below his left arm, through his body, and was sticking out of his back. Cifaldi, who's a nurse, spotted little blood and only light pain, so he assumed he hadn't hit any major organs. After talking it over with his fellow hikers and realizing a rescue flight would be very expensive, he decided to walk 10 miles back down the mountain to the car.
3: It was definitely a nuisance.
2: His friend Jess Ross calls it amazing.
4: He never complained.
2: Cifaldi said it hurt for a few days, but he's fine now. Sherry Preston, ABC News.
0: Divers in New Jersey's rain-swollen Passaic River have found the body of a 10-year-old who apparently kept his 11-year-old sister alive as they struggled in the water last night. Crews are back in the water now looking for a third child who is in the water with them, a 10-year-old girl who remains missing at this hour. I'm Wayne Cabot, ABC News.
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13: From the K101 Newsroom, I'm Tyler Riggs. Your K101 weather, mostly clear skies tonight. Slight chance of storms, mainly after 1 a.m. Overnight lows fall to 74. Mostly sunny skies tomorrow. High temperatures rise to 98 in the tri-state. The Cameron Lewis trial will move forward after a Chickasaw Nation District Judge ruled there is enough evidence for the criminal case to proceed. Comes nearly 1 year after the death of his fellow Southwestern Oklahoma State student Logan Musial. Lewis is facing felony charges of second-degree homicide, tampering with evidence, and abuse of a corpse following Musial's disappearance in September of last year. Lewis will be due back in court on September 15th. Researchers with the National Severe Storms Lab and the University of Illinois believe the April tornado that struck Enid could be bumped up into the EF5 category. The team shared their results from a multitude of testing looking into the damage that was caused as a result of the tornado. Researchers say experiments found wind speeds of over 205 miles an hour, which would qualify it for that EF5 rating. The National Weather Service, however, will have the final say on the rating, which currently remains as a strong EF4. September West Texas Intermediate crude lost 87 cents on the day, closing at $83.59. September natural gas rose 3 cents, closing at $2.75. In sports on K101, KWOX, FM Woodward, powered by Lucky Star Casinos, the Oklahoma Coaches Association concludes their All-State Week with the East versus West football game tonight at UCO. Ceilings Wyatt Tillery and Blake Chain were selected to represent the area on the West team. Kickoff is at 7. That's a look at your weather, news, and sports with your 5 o'clock report on K101.
14: Well, we're almost ready for August, and that means high school football.
15: Almost ready
14: to be here. Practices start Monday.
15: Week. Yeah.
14: Limited practice. No pads.
15: Limited, yes. No pads. So.
14: Which I'm looking at the weather forecast for Monday.
15: Is the heat wave for the most part?
14: No.
15: Oh, no.
14: We get a, I guess you

0: call it a slight reprieve for Saturday and Sunday. It'll be in the lower 90s, 93 or so. But then Monday, 99, and then back up over 100 for Tuesday, Wednesday, and Thursday for the first week of practice.
1: As coaches would say, it's where champions are made, boys.
0: That's right.
1: Get after it.
0: Of course, that means another season of Friday Night Quick Scores is just around the corner as well.
1: The 43rd.
0: So we're looking forward to that. Still working on some of the details, on, but it's going to be a little different, I guess, this year from what I understand.
1: Yeah,
0: we're some changes around.
1: Ryan announced some things. We've narrowed down some stuff. Not to be too vague, but I hope we've got some good plan for you.
0: So we will, at some point, probably during the morning show next week or two, we'll kind of announce those changes, announce how the season of Friday Night Quick Scores will look.
1: Michael is claiming that's going to happen next week, so we'll see.
0: Michael can claim whatever he wants.
1: I wouldn't go
0: if
1: say
0: CJ's
1: it. CJ's
0: not going to do
1: right.
0: it.
1: Yeah, you said
0: it. Doesn't matter.
1: You said it. So I will go say it. I'm just going to let you say it.
0: We are on the downhill slide on K100.

0: once.
1: Yes. I wouldn't go
0: if
1: say
0: CJ's
1: it. CJ's
0: not going to do
1: right.
0: it.
1: Yeah, you said
0: it. Doesn't matter.
1: You said it. So I would go say it. I'm going to let you say it.
0: We are on the downhill slide on K101.

Weekday 101, we've got your country covered with Coe Wetzel, Surrounded. And it seems like we may be getting some more new music from Coe pretty soon. Coe just released his latest album, The Night Champion, on June 12th. A couple weeks later, he added 5 more songs to the album with an expanded version of The Night Champion. Now, there's a billboard that's popped up in Nashville. The billboard says, "Heartbroken? Feeling jaded? If so, call 601-563-9895. Now, when you call that number, you hear this.

0: body.
1: So that's all there is to it. So far, no word on when that song will be released, or if it will be part of the expanded Night Champion album, or if it's the first song off another album. Because Ko earlier this year said he has two albums worth of material recorded. We are on the downhill slide. I'm Sean Kelly on K101.
2: 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Early consignments include from Stillwater, 250 fancy John Griswold fall calving cows, 3 to 5 year olds bred to Griswold Angus and Sim Angus bulls. 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
1: Sunshine this evening, a partly cloudy sky tonight. There is a slight chance for rain after midnight. Look for lows around 76. Slight chances for rain will linger into tomorrow morning. Sunny by afternoon with light winds, highs near 100. Clear and 69 tomorrow night. Sunshine Saturday, Sunday, and Monday. Highs will be in the mid to upper 90s. We've got you covered on K101 and K101online.com.
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0: K101 covering your country with Oklahoma native Seth Candon down by the river. Neighbors are saying a Michigan data center is producing a nonstop high-pitched noise. It's disrupting sleep and making it difficult to enjoy life at home. So far, the only solution offered by the data center is to install a white noise machine the size of a school bus. 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
3: Hey, 101 weather, partly cloudy skies tonight. There's a slight chance for rain after midnight. Look for lows around 76. Sunny tomorrow afternoon with light winds and highs near 100. We've got you covered on K101.

0: I'm Wayne Cabot. A new alert about cyber attacks at more than 30 water plants. Minnesota and federal authorities are investigating possible Iranian hackers, although the CIA is not commenting except to say it's aware of these attacks this week, Sunday and Monday. Cyber experts are currently observing a significant increase in cyber threat actors targeting programmable logic controllers in the water and wastewater systems. No action today on President Trump's nomination of Todd Blanch to the U.S. Attorney General. Senator Kirsten Gillibrand thinks she knows why two Republican colleagues are blocking the nomination.
1: Todd Blanch isn't qualified to be the Attorney General, and even Republicans have great pause with putting

0: Ukrainian President Zelensky that the Russians used a North Korean missile for the first time in their latest strikes, and
1: a Russian missile crashed inside Poland today, violating NATO airspace, raising the risk of escalation and testing the alliance's collective defense posture. The Kremlin, it has not yet commented on the incident, but Polish Prime Minister Donald Tusk, he says there's no reason to believe Poland was actually a target.
0: Britt Clenett at the ABC Foreign Desk in London. From Australia, better late than never, a book was returned last week to the Kiama Public Library 150 years late. Antiquities of Athens, published in 1858, was returned by a man who found it while doing home renovations. I'm Wayne Cabot, ABC News.
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0: mutton busting, kids goat tying, calf scrambles, and Saturday's wild cow milking competition. 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
7: Sunshine this evening, a partly cloudy sky tonight. There is a slight chance for rain after midnight. Look for lows around 76. Slight chances for rain will linger into tomorrow morning. Sunny by afternoon with light winds, highs near 100. Clear and 69 tomorrow night. Sunshine Saturday, Sunday, and Monday. Highs will be in the mid to upper 90s. 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

Okay, 101 weather, partly cloudy skies tonight. There's a slight chance for rain after midnight. Look for lows around 76. Sunny tomorrow afternoon with light winds and highs near 100. We've got you covered on K101. 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

0: ABC News, I'm Dave Packer. A government report today shows that from April to June, the U.S. economy grew less than analysts were expecting.
1: And the Commerce Department also says overall economic growth is slowing down. GDP increased by an annual rate of 1.5% in the second quarter of the year. Keep in mind, though, consumers power the economy, and consumer spending has been very resilient. One sign that we are seeing in this data is that consumers are dipping into their savings to help pay for some of these higher prices.
0: ABC's Elizabeth Schulze. The federal government is warning communities about cyber threats to water systems after 30 plants in Minnesota were hit with cyber attacks. Multiple U.S. officials tell ABC News the attacks may be linked to Iran. Colin Gray, the father of Georgia teenager Colt Gray, who carried out a deadly mass shooting at his high school, has been sentenced to 15 years in prison. Prosecutors say he provided the rifle used in the 2024 attack, where two students were killed. This is ABC News. 10 people are facing charges for alleged locker room hazing incidents at a high school in Wincode, Pennsylvania, near Philadelphia. ABC's Armando Garcia reports.
2: Four coaches and six players on the Cheltenham High School football team have been indicted by a grand jury after a 15-year-old student told one of the coaches he had been jumped by his teammates in the locker room in September 2025.
3: The juvenile victim described the incident as being punched, kicked, and stomped in the head and the groin with cleats, forcing him to curl up to protect himself and his head.
2: The district attorney says the alleged high school attackers also used a broomstick against the victim.
3: There has been reluctance by most parties, adults and juveniles, to tell what they knew, what they saw, what they heard.
4: Armando Garcia, ABC News, New York.
0: The school superintendent says those responsible are being held accountable through the criminal justice system. The Trump administration today announced a new campaign encouraging military veterans to become truck drivers. Dave Packer, ABC News.
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